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Yo, Kehlani and Folded right there at 93.3 FLZ, Tampa Bay's number one hit music channel. My name is EJ. Can we talk about one thing you always wanted as a kid but never got? 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My parents wouldn't get it for me. 93.3 FLZ.

Yo, Huntrix and Golden right there, 93.3 FLZ. It is EJ. I cannot wait until they come out with the K-pop Demon Hunters 2 so my nephew can sing another song other than Golden. Jeez, I keep hearing that song over and over again.

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1: Rock 'em, sock 'em, boppers. Me and my brother wanted them for years because we wanted to beat the crap out of each other.
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1: My mom and dad would not allow us to have them. 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
1: 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It's EJ. I am such an emotional water sign whenever I hit this one right here. 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

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My name is EJ, trying to get you this money, a shot at winning $2,500. Bro, just wake up with the Joe Show. 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
2: Yo, let's go. It's time for the 9 o'clock hit list. What up? My name is EJ. Let's talk about one thing you always wanted as a kid but never got.
3: A Tamagotchi.
4: Oh, you just went with the throwback. 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
2: Song number 9, Risk It All.

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My name is EJ. Our girl Kaylani at number 8. Let's go.

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1: Hey, I feel like that song right there is so fun, man. 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Sabrina Carpenter House Tour. 93.3 FLZ. It is EJ, Justin Bieber. Let's go. Speed Demon. Number

Yo, Ariana Grande, Hate That I Made You Love Me. That is song number 5 right there inside the 9 o'clock hit list. We are 93.3 FLZ, Tampa Bay's number 1 hit music channel. My name is EJ Bruno. I just might. Let's do it.

Harry Styles, American Girl, song number three right there inside the 9 o'clock hit list, 93.3 FLZ. Tampa Bay's number one hit music channel. It is EJ Brah. I feel like you cannot help but to like throw it in a circle whenever you hear this one right here. This Zara Larsson, Midnight Sun. I'm out of breath from dancing already. Let's go. Number two.

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1: Woo! Here we go. Biggest song in Tampa Bay tonight. Song number one, of course, goes to our girl, Olivia Rodrigo. I feel like this album right here is so water sign coded. Oh, you gonna feel something listening to that album, man. Song number one, Olivia Rodrigo, Drop Dead, 93.3 FLZ. I know.

0: 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My name is EJ. You know what? We're talking about one thing you always wanted as a kid but never got. What was that one thing?
1: My mom would never buy me Crocs. She said that my chicken legs would look like I had Legos attached.
0: Your mother did you a favor. 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
0: Friday, June 26th, the world's most exciting combat sport, Bare Knuckle Fighting Championship, returns with another night of action you have to see to believe. 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

93.3 FLZ, it's EJ. 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

Yeah, one of my friends was telling me when he saw Toy Story 5, he cried through it. I was like, well, that makes sense because I feel like this one right here matches the vibe of the movie. Taylor, I knew it. I knew you on 93.3 FLZ.

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1: 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My friends always had them. I think they were like $40. I don't know. I asked every single year. Never got one.
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My name is EJ. You want some money? $2,500. Bro, I feel like that can help out a lot right now. You're going to go on vacation, pay some bills, wake up with the Joe Show tomorrow morning.

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It's a new hit list. What a time to be a Swiftie. Can't wait to watch Toy Story 5. This one's off of it. I Knew It, I Knew You.

0: Tampa Bay's number one hit music channel, 93.3 FLZ. Life be so busy, but we get to vibe this whole hour right here on the new hit list every weeknight, 11 to midnight. 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I'm at La Crystal Rosas. Some Alex Warren on the way. 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
1: 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Charlie Puth celebrated his first Father's Day this past weekend. 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

0: 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It pretty much sends a voice message to the studio right here, like this one.
1: Hi, Crystal Rosas. It's Monica. I've never heard of some of these songs. Thanks for throwing them in the new hit list.
0: I got you, sis. More on the way, too, from Teddy Swims, Olivia Rodrigo. That's Hyla and Zara Larsson, so keep it right here.
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10: This is Jana Kramer from Wind Down with Jana Kramer. 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

Tampa Bay's number one hit music channel, 93.3 FLZ. What's good on the new hit list? I'm Crystal Rosas. Olivia Rodrigo becoming the first woman in history to debut her first 10 top 10 Hot 100 hits in the top 10. I know that's kind of a little confusing, but she's making history. That's all you need to know. Olivia

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What can I say? I like what I like. And did I eat a whole bag of them, like the ones with the little zip pouch? 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I know.

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So, yes, the Joe Show is hooking you up with Kanye West tickets all week long. But you know, today, Thursday, it all goes down at 7:30. Brand new War of the Roses. Oh, I'm going to tell you what. Talk about blindsided for this one. 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

Little Alex Warren right there. New music, Fever Dream on 93.3 FLZ. Tampa Bay's number one in music channel. It's Jamie Furr. Shout-outs to all my late-nighters. Whatever you got going on, heading out to another bar, coming home from the bars, or maybe you're just working like me. 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

It's 93.3 FLZ, Tampa Bay's number one in music channel. Your man, Jamie Ferrer. I'm going to tell you what. After seeing all these Scottish football fans get down, like in Boston and now in Miami, yeah. I may have to book a trip to Scotland just to see if it's, like, legit.

I'm Justin Bieber right now, I'm like, what? It's 93.3 FLZ, Tampa Bay's number one music channel. JB Ferreira. In California, a Justin Bieber lookalike tried to kidnap a woman in broad daylight, like deadass, in the middle of the afternoon. Imagine being Bieber getting a knock on the door like,

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$2,500 to get you a nice little trip to Miami, if you want. 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I'm Jamie Ferrer with the 250K USA giveaway. You don't have to necessarily go to Miami. You can go to, like, Bangor, Maine, or Idaho, if you like potatoes and whatnot. Four chances a day.

love this new song from Bebe Rexha, and it has nothing to do with my infatuation for her overall. It's 93.3 FLZ, Tampa Bay's number one in music channel. I'm JB Ferrer. Okay, maybe it does a little bit. It's New Religion.

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I bought the Bulldog Spicy Birria Ramen online. I'm not going to lie to you. Really good. 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

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It's 93.3 FLZ, Tampa Bay's number one music channel. I'm Jamie Furrier. Hi. I guess they are opening a Chipotle in Feathersound right by the radio station. And the kicker here is they're going to have a Chipotle lane, a drive-through Chipotle. Oh, I'll be there every day.

Did she cheat? Did they cheat? Because, you know, sometimes couples do weird things. We're going to find out later on this morning with the Joe Show. It's 93.3 FLZ, Tampa Bay's number one music channel. It's JB Ferrer. I can't let you in on all the fun, but I will tell you this. It's going to get a little...

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It's 93.3 FLZ, Tampa Bay's number one in music channel. JB Ferrer, where's everybody watching Team USA at tonight? I know, it's a 10 o'clock game, so if you got to go to work on Friday, yeah, you're screwed. Check it out, though. I'll be in Soho if you want to, you know, have a couple beers and scream America at the top of your

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11: 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Number one.

I'm just saying. First, there was the one guy that was the Justin Bieber lookalike that was getting into every Vegas nightclub and performing on stage. Now you got one that tried to kidnap somebody. Yeah, that's weird. Not going to lie. It's 93.3 FLZ. Tampa Bay's number one in music channel. Your man, JB Fern. Let's get some Zara Larson in. It's Lush Life.

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It's JB Ferreira, new Alex Warren right here, Fever Dream. Do me a favor, after this one's done, get on the iHeartRadio app, leave me a talk back, let me know what you think. How do

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93.3 FLZ, Tampa Bay's number one in music channel. It's JB Ferrer. So I just saw that M&M is going to be putting a temporary stop to two colors of M&M's, blue and brown, due to artificial dyes. They haven't found a natural coloring process for those yet. Can you imagine those commercials, though, without the brown M&M? Because I think she, like, kicked ass. I know.

Let's get some Bruno Mars, Risk It All in 93.3 FLZ, Tampa Bay's number one music channel. It's Jamie Ferrer. I had no idea that Sesame Street did this thing called a parody party, let alone did I have Cookie Monster singing Bruno Mars songs on my bingo list this year. Check it out. It's all over the internet right now.

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It's JB Frey. Real simple. You request it, I'm going to play it. It's a late night. I got to make sure that my people that are up with me are entertaining. Shout out to all my third shifters out there. Check it out. Sabrina Carpenter, new music. It's House Tour.

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Have I spent like $300 plus already on Prime Day? Maybe. 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Your next keyword.

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0: perfect. You've got Ashley here, Katie here, Jed here, and Aaron Jacobson, one of our best friends.
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2: Morning.
0: Aaron?
2: Yes.
0: I want you to think about your girlfriend. Jed, I want you to think about your girlfriend. Okay. Ashley, I want you to think about your girlfriend. I mean, this is your thing. I don't know if you know where this is going right now. Katie, I want you to think about your fiance. I'm going to think about my fiance. 800-409-9393. Would you bake cookies in your significant other's parents' home?
3: Yes.
1: No. What?
4: Whoa,
0: why did you say that so fast?
3: Because if they really love you, they'll do anything for you, right?
4: That is insane.
1: No.
3: You wouldn't do that. Well,
1: no, why did you want to bring this up? I stayed at her mom's house and we did not do anything. No, I'm not doing it. It's so disrespectful. Not under the parents' roof.
3: Why not?
1: No.
3: You're no fun.
1: I'm fun, but not at parents' homes.
2: Like baking cookies?
1: Yeah.
2: Actual baking cookies?
0: No, we're doing code words because we have kids who listen.
2: Right. I was like, because that sounds delicious. And like, you make the cookies for the parents. It's kind of a nice thing to do. 100% never. Ever, ever, ever, ever, ever.
0: Really?
2: Yes. Without them knowing?
3: You can. Well,
0: I'm not gonna announce it to everyone.
1: I'm just never gonna
4: we'll be
1: do
4: right
1: it.
4: Back.
0: I bedded your daughter last night in her childhood room.
4: Oh, gross.
0: Goodbye.
2: If it's not like if you're away from them, if this is a bigger house and you
1: no,
2: and then there's a quietness that you just go, hey, we're gonna have a quiet round.
1: Mm-mm.
2: We're gonna quiet round of baking cookies. You guys don't do quiet round of baking cookies?
1: I'm not doing that.
0: Quiet round?
3: They say at the movie theater, silence is golden.
0: They do say that, don't they?
2: Yeah, it's like library cookies.
0: I gotta figure this out real quick.
3: Have you had library cookies?
1: Right.
2: Yeah.
0: You have? At a library?
2: In a library.
1: Jesus, Aaron. Right.
2: I gotta concentrate while I make cookies.
0: You're a madman.
1: He is.
0: Hold on. She's probably in a meeting.
2: And then when they make noise, I go, we're in a library.
5: Shh. Hello?
0: Hey, babe, real quick.
5: Okay.
0: Let's say we had to stay at your mom's place, who I love so much. It's my future mother-in-law. She can be the grandma of my kids. Would we make sweet love in that place, or would no?
5: No, no. I feel weird even when we go to your parents and you suggest it. No.
1: You suggest it?
0: Of course.
1: Oh, no.
0: I'll suggest it anywhere.
2: Why don't you just do it like it's a library?
0: So, yeah, we also learned, by the way, Aaron's here.
5: Hi.
2: Hi.
0: Aaron's done it in a library, I guess.
5: Oh wow!
1: Right,
0: I know.
2: No, I just
5: call.
2: Yeah, you know, I call it library style is what I call it.
4: Oh, okay. We thought you meant in an actual library.
2: No, yeah. No, you just act like you're in a library. Okay. It's library all right. style.
0: All right, I love you, and I know your mom listens, and I love her so much, and I obviously, very obviously, am just joking around.
1: Wink, wink.
5: Well, I love you.
0: All right, have a wonderful day at work.
2: We're all adults.
1: We are, but it's those still your parents.
2: I thought baking cookies was something else, by the way.
1: Yeah, I know. We're not doing that. But it's nice to know the guys are just like all for it.
2: Yeah, why not? Like, you're adults.
1: Yeah.
2: They know what's going on.
1: I'm not doing that, though. It's still like I'm my mom's child.
4: It's just weird and creepy and wrong. Like, what if you're do it in a church.
2: What if you're
1: That's
2: there for
1: the same thing, yeah.
0: Do it in a church? The church is not the same as your parents' house.
1: Yes, it is. You're doing it in front of Jesus Christ.
2: What if you're staying there for, like, an extended stay?
1: You don't have self-control?
2: No.
1: Oh, wow.
2: No.
1: That sounds terrible.
4: It can wait.
0: It can't wait. You've never... Well, I guess Sean's parents... Florida, you live in Florida, so I mean, why would you stay there?
4: We stayed there, like, when there were hurricanes.
0: And you never did it?
4: No!
0: Really?
4: In fact, I got the bed to myself.
0: Would Sean try?
4: Yes! On the couch.
0: Would Sean try?
4: No!
0: At all?
4: He knows better.
2: This is weird that it's a thing. It shouldn't be a thing.
1: It is
2: a library style.
4: It's weird that it's a thing to library style.
1: Yeah.
0: What would you do if Sean was like, hey, let's go bake cookies in the car and then we could go back in the house?
4: Outside of their house?
0: Yeah.
4: No.
0: Hey, we'll drive around the block.
4: No.
0: Really?
4: Again, no. It can wait.
1: It can wait.
0: I'm shocked. Meanwhile, Ashley's the same person who stayed at her friend's house
1: That's different. That's the homie. He probably would do the same thing to me. But it's something about an adult. It's something about just having respect for your elders.
2: I do library style at home, at my own home.
0: Do you?
2: They're quiet.
0: Say, let's say, you're let's see how quiet we can be together right now.
2: Do it really you're quietly.
1: A freaky frog you are.
2: Silence. Silence. It's just better that way.
1: Is it?
2: And don't look at me either.
0: You don't like to be looked
2: don't
0: at?
2: Don't look at me.
0: I like to be looked.
2: No, I'm hideous. Yeah. Don't look at me.
4: Don't tell me your socks are on.
1: Don't look at me.
2: Always on.
4: Oh, God, Aaron.
0: Really?
2: No, not always. I've been called out for that, so I stopped doing that. Yeah, I put that. I retired the socks.
0: Jed, when you lived with your parents, did you ever bring girls back to your place?
3: While they were there?
0: Yeah.
3: Only girls that I had been in relationships with.
0: And did you make sweet love to them in your parents' home?
3: In the, yeah. Just so, like Aaron said, library style.
1: Library style is crazy.
0: I did not know this was a thing.
1: Yeah, I didn't either.
0: This is a new thing now.
1: Gotta be.
0: Library style.
3: It's like animal style fries at In-N-Out. Try it once. Change your life forever.
4: Probably not.
1: Nah.
3: Well, you don't know. You wouldn't try it.
2: Do you guys look at each other during?
1: Yeah, eye contact, baby.
2: Good for you guys.
0: That's awesome. Look at me in the eyes.
4: Don't talk Aaron's... to me. Don't look at me. Turn the lights off.
2: I don't want them to have regret and just leave the room.
0: That is fair. Okay. That is fair. I've had that immense fear sometimes, too. You know, I've gained weight. I did at one point. I turned off the lights, and Alyssa was like, what are you doing? I was like, I do not like the way I look. I made a mistake of looking in the mirror before. Hey, is it Elena? Elena?
6: Yes. Yes, Elena.
0: Elena, would you bake cookies in your parents' home?
6: I have done it, in my parents' home or my partner's?
0: Your partner's parents' home, whichever one.
6: I've done it a few times, and it's actually really fun.
0: Because you're like, you shouldn't be doing it, right?
6: Yeah, and that's kind of like, I think the excitement from it, because that you have to be quiet, and...
1: Not
6: I mean, like,
1: it.
6: If we hear them getting closer, that's when we're like... Oh, shoot, we should probably stop. But, you know, like, it's
0: have
6: fun.
0: They ever walked it's in? Kind of...
6: No. his sister's friend has, but not family.
0: What happened when the sister's friend did?
6: Well, actually, that was when me and him had first met, because I was actually friends with his sister first. I didn't know that he existed. And so then the girls go out for the night and then she invites her little brother. Me and him connect, but we're all drunk. We don't really realize we're connecting. So in the morning, it's kind of a shock of, oh my gosh, they got together. So
0: hold on. You go back to your friend's place?
6: Yes. Yeah, we all stayed the night there.
0: And you went to her brother's room.
6: So it was actually the friend's place. So we were in a guest bed.
0: Okay. All right. And then
6: different house.
0: When the friend walks in, or do you like, oh, please don't tell her sister or his sister?
6: She already kind of knew because she saw us kissing at one of the bars we didn't even realize we were. It was kind of one of those
0: things. Was she walking in thinking she like she was trying to see something?
2: I wish I had a sister.
6: Maybe.
0: Interesting.
6: Yeah, after she was like, he is kind of cute, right? And I'm like, yeah.
0: I love it.
6: So it all turned out funny. Yeah,
0: did your friend hate you for like baking cookies with her brother?
6: No.
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28: Good morning!
3: Good morning!
28: How we feeling?
4: Feeling good, feeling great. How are you?
28: Today's a great day.
5: It's what, halfway yes, to Katie? Christmas.
4: What?
3: No
4: Happy
3: way.
4: Halfway to
3: what?
4: Christmas.
5: How do you know that?
28: It is?
5: I'm like, yes. I need to
4: yeah,
5: Google.
4: June 25th.
28: No kidding.
3: Yeah. Yes.
5: Fa la la la la.
3: Oh no.
28: Fa la la la.
3: Fa la la la la.
28: So what are we doing a halfway to Christmas?
3: Yeah. Oh man, I should have dressed up as
5: Merry
3: Jed
5: Christmas.
3: Claus.
5: We have green, kind of.
28: Yeah.
5: A,
28: yeah,
5: nobody got red.
28: Yeah, we're green and red.
5: Yeah.
28: Look at me go.
3: I did not get the memo.
28: It, like on halfway to Halloween, we dressed up in costumes and stuff like that. What does Katie do to celebrate? But did Katie do something different this morning? I keep looking at her. Look at Ashley.
5: No, she got a jean jacket on.
28: Maybe it's the jean jacket.
5: Is it?
28: Hey, you look great.
5: Oh,
28: I'm not
5: thank
28: saying
5: you.
28: Anything.
5: I mean, what did I do?
28: So wait, what are we doing halfway to Christmas?
5: We could listen to some Mariah Carey.
4: Ooh, can we bake cookies?
5: Yes.
4: Sugar cookies?
5: Mm-hmm.
4: Whoa. Nah, that got to be. I'm talking about the ones you get at the store and you just got to slice them. Yeah. They're already there. I'm not even trying to like make the dough and all that. Just slice them.
3: The
4: like
3: that.
4: The sugar cookies with the tree, the green tree in the middle.
5: Oh, yeah, those are the best.
28: Uh-huh. Okay, all right. Well, yeah, maybe we could do
5: that. We can hear NSYNC. Merry Christmas.
28: What is the best? Well, I know you like the old dude.
5: Yeah, that's Joe Williams.
28: I was going to say Andy Wilhouse.
5: Never going to forget. That was Katie's first concert ever.
4: Mm-hmm. Mm-hmm.
28: But what is the best Christmas song? Is it the guy from, is it him?
5: I think it's Andy Williams' Most Wonderful Time of the Year.
28: I like Baby,
5: it's cold outside. We're freaks.
28: I really can't stay. Baby,
5: let me up
28: cold
5: in your room. Yeah. I want to lay your bed.
28: Yes,
5: your
28: it is.
5: That
28: song is the implication.
5: I'll make a remix to that.
28: Yes. Get your hand off my wrist.
5: The baby's cold outside. My pants have fell to the floor.
28: Baby, it's cold outside. It's cold outside.
5: I love that song.
28: What do you like, Jed?
3: Christmas songs?
28: Yeah, Billy Strings.
5: Whoa,
28: Christmas
5: Whoa! You were asking if anybody looks different. He's got the darkest mustache I've ever seen.
4: Oh,
5: right
4: did you
5: now.
4: Dye it?
3: I shaved it and dyed it, yeah.
28: Hey, you dyed your mustache?
3: Yeah, because it was Whoa. Coming in bronze at certain
5: points. So, yeah, it's not Katie you're looking at. You're just shocked by Jed.
28: Hold on. You can't dye your mustache.
3: You did the other week when Katie said
5: no, Jed, this is black.
28: We did
3: no,
28: it as,
3: it's brown.
28: No, it is. That thing is, it's darker than your eyebrows.
3: Even, if it was a big deal, Joe would have brought it up as soon as I walked in this
5: I literally
3: morning.
5: Just looked at you in like I eye contact. Like,
28: yeah, I don't look at your like upper lip all that often. It is, now that I am, it's darker than your eyebrows. That looks crazy,
3: looks
28: man.
3: Good.
28: Yeah.
5: The trim looks good, too.
3: Thank you. My girlfriend actually did the trim.
5: Did she? Yeah. All right, shout yeah. out. Yeah.
28: What is your thing with women grooming you?
3: Why don't you like being taken care of?
28: All right. Fair
5: enough. Well, you don't have a.
3: I appreciate that my girlfriend wants to take care of me.
5: This is crazy.
28: It's nuts. That might be the funniest thing you've ever done.
4: I'm like, you over here worried about Katie. You ain't even see Jay.
28: Yeah.
3: I'm just missing the jean jacket.
6: Yeah, that's right.
4: Yeah.
28: Oh, wow.
4: I can't stop looking at it.
28: It looks good.
4: But he won't dye his hair. He'll dye the mustache.
28: Yeah, no.
3: Oh, it's so much easier to dye the stash.
28: He'll dye those whiskers. Wow. Okay.
4: I'm going to be looking at you all day.
28: We're going to be able to. We got to post this video.
3: Video?
4: Yeah. Oh, yeah.
28: This is nuts. I mean.
4: I just want to know what made you do. I mean,
3: because it comes in different
4: colors.
3: Were
4: you by yourself when you did it?
3: No, my girlfriend helped me.
4: I know.
28: Hey, Fred.
7: Hey, how's it going?
28: Fred, you got to look at Jed's mustache. I've never seen anyone do
3: Fred's
28: something
3: like
28: this.
3: Fred's a hater online, by the way.
28: Why is Fred a hater?
3: He says that he can beat me up online.
28: Wait, Fred, are you the guy that keeps commenting you'll beat Jed up?
7: I am the I'll beat up Jed guy.
28: Dude, can I say something? I was literally, and the women can attest to this, women. The women and the children.
4: Yeah.
28: But the ladies in the studio can attest to the fact that I literally brought you up yesterday. I said, this has got to be one of the funniest people online.
4: It's true. He said that.
7: Man. And he does not have a better mustache, I can tell you that right now.
3: I know. Fred's got a killer mustache.
28: Fred, would you ever dye your mustache?
7: What is that? I'm sorry. I couldn't hear the last thing you said. You broke up.
28: Turn down your radio and listen to the podcast after so you can hear you.
7: It's all the way down.
28: Focus on us. Would you ever dye your mustache?
7: I would dye my mustache.
28: Yeah, you would.
4: Nice. Right.
7: I just had it dyed blonde a few months back for this role I did as an Australian fisherman.
28: Fred's a comedian.
4: He's an actor.
28: Jed's
4: a comedian, too. That's why he did his.
28: The funniest joke he's ever...
4: Yeah, this is the funniest joke he ever pulled, for sure.
3: Thank you.
28: You pulled
7: What a coincidence you guys picked up.
3: Huh? What do you mean?
7: I really don't think I'd beat up Jed, though, to be honest with you. I got man boobs.
4: That's all good.
28: Yeah. It's called mass. Sometimes you gotta have mass.
4: That's right. Yeah. Those punches won't feel like anything.
28: All right. Well, hey, Fred, definitely when we post this video, I'm going to need you to comment.
4: Yeah, roast him.
28: Yes. Please roast Jed.
4: You make our day.
28: Yes. Fred, love you, buddy.
7: I'll be on your video for sure.
28: We'll talk to you.
7: Sorry, you guys have a good one.
4: You have a better one.
28: You too.
3: Oh, Fred.
28: Halfway to Christmas. So, Katie, think about a Christmas song, whatever one you want to hear. I have... But don't worry about that. Tell me whatever you want. Real quick, though, before we play that, Kanye West tickets, it's halfway to Christmas, and it is 3 days till Kanye. He's performing tomorrow night. We got tickets to Sunday's show, though. And, it's a day away from our event. So we're going to be at Sky Zone tomorrow. Sky Zone from 6 a.m. until 10 a.m., can't wait to bounce on that basketball court. That's literally all I want to do. But also, we'll be giving away the Kanye West tickets, playing a little game of Gold Digger. It's going to be a ton of fun. You do need to get there by 7, though, because you have to fill out like the forms and stuff, because you will be diving into a foam pit. This is going to be great. We'll start the competition at 8 a.m. That'll be fun. We'll give away some Kanye West tickets, too, today, by the way. We'll do that. On our free iHeartRadio app, so make sure you're streaming us there. Katie, what do you want to hear?
4: Ooh, can I do Andy Williams? Is it in there?
28: Yeah, why not?
4: Yes.
28: Just for Katie.
4: The most wonderful time.
28: All right. I feel like I'm going to have to remind people halfway through. It's halfway. They're going to go, what the hell is going on? Isn't there always a competition between the radio stations that do play Christmas music to like who played it first?
4: Yes, we did.
28: We played it first.
4: We broke Christmas holiday.

0: happy day, Katie.
1: Yes.
0: Will you listen to more Christmas music today? Or
1: of course.
0: What if we find out it's all a bit? Like, what if we find out that Katie doesn't like holidays?
1: Oh, no, she does.
0: What if she's like, you know, and she got very mad at me.
2: For what?
0: Well, she got mad at me for, well, you remember that one time I said that Katie Summers wasn't her real name? She was disgusted. She was like, yeah, I'm done here.
2: Yeah. Resign.
0: And you know, Ashley Nix, mm-hmm. That's not her real name.
1: Is it? Everybody calls me it.
0: I know everyone does.
1: It is my real name. Just like Katie Summers is her real name.
3: Thank you.
0: I'm one of those radio people that knows radio people and calls them by their real name to signify the closeness of our relationship.
1: It's a power move.
0: But you know, your two names you've been going with. What if Katie's been going with a fake love for holidays?
3: That would be playing the ultimate long game.
1: Yes,
0: it would be. Like, even oh your goodness. House.
3: I know, right?
2: It's
3: a stunt house.
2: She'd be faking it pretty hard, Joe, because Katie's talked about in the past how she's gone up to St. Augustine and drove 4 hours to see Christmas lights.
3: 100%.
2: So I don't think if she would hate it, she would go and spend a weekend up there watching the lights.
0: Yeah. Why not? Well, we're 93.3 FLZ. It is the Joe Show. We've got Kanye West tickets coming up really soon, which is going to be incredibly fun. This is going to be a very funny show today. If I have to guess, I would say that this will be the funniest show of the week.
1: I think so, too. Ooh. It's feeling funny just with jet alone.
0: 800-409-9393. You could text in at 97720. I want to talk about spoilers. Was something spoiled for you? And we might have to do this even later in the show again because Aaron Jacobson needs to be here. But Katie saw something and I heard it too. Did you hear it?
1: Yes, I did.
0: Yeah, that was horrible.
1: What,
0: Katie, this is your story to tell.
3: Well, so Aaron is going through all the Star Wars movies right now, right?
0: Yeah.
3: With his girlfriend.
0: Best experiences ever to... I wish I could relive watching Star Wars for the first time ever.
3: But you kind of can through Aaron. Isn't that awesome?
0: Oh, I've been calling him and being like, what did you watch?
3: Yeah, so they're kind of unpacking where Aaron's at. And Jed just like comes through and is like moments away from spoiling like a really big plot moment in a Star Wars movie.
1: I thought
3: and
1: he did
3: we were all like, no. Did he really? I only heard the beginning of
1: only
3: it.
1: Only thing, I don't know what a spoiler is. I just know you guys all freaked out.
3: Yeah,
1: for this.
0: Since you haven't watched Star Wars, even though I've known you for more than 10 years and I've been begging you to watch it.
1: Yeah, if you had to say on it, but...
0: Will you? It's the truth. Do you care to be spoiled on something?
1: Not at all. But I felt bad for someone else who is watching it and getting into it.
0: Here's how big of a spoiler it was. There are 6 movies that really matter. There's 9, but let's focus on the 6. They go 4 through 6. The timeline's messed up. They go 4 through 6. Then they go back in time. Because during 4 through 6, you get this hero, Luke Skywalker. Then there's a villain, Darth Vader. Then you find out that Darth Vader is Luke Skywalker's dad.
1: Okay.
0: And then in the last movie, Luke Skywalker saves Darth Vader. And Darth Vader kind of saves him, too, but...
2: Spoiler.
0: He becomes... Well, we said we're going to spoil it, not for Aaron. Aaron's not going to listen. It's part of the show. And Darth Vader is saved at the end, and he gets back to being Anakin Skywalker. So then, that's 4 through 6. Mm-hmm. Then, that was made in, like, the 70s, late 70s,
1: oh, wow,
0: early
1: okay.
0: 80s. Then, 1999 to 2005, I think. Mm-hmm. They then made episodes 1 through 3. 1 through 3 is the story of Anakin Skywalker. So then you learn about
1: everything
0: him.
1: Anakin, yeah.
0: He starts as a little kid. Aww. He's like 8, I think, in the first movie. And then it goes up until he's 19 when he becomes Darth Vader. 21. So he becomes in late teens, early 20s. He then becomes Darth Vader. So the 3 movies, it ends with him becoming Darth Vader.
1: And where is Aaron at?
0: Aaron is at episode 2, so he's halfway through the story of young Anakin Skywalker.
1: So what Jed did is kind of like, yeah.
0: You know the white armored guys?
1: Yeah, I love them.
0: Stormtroopers. Okay. Cool. So those guys are obviously evil.
1: Oh. I know.
0: All right. Well, you know, don't be so. You didn't know that.
1: Wink, wink.
0: Okay. So they're all in the four through six. They're in the old movies. So then in the new movies, they're not there because that evil empire doesn't exist yet.
1: Okay.
0: Okay. In the second movie, they go to this cloning factory, and then you see the clone troopers, which are not stormtroopers. They're not evil. They were made for the Jedi. They were made for the good people to fight.
1: Mm-hmm.
0: Okay?
1: Gotcha.
0: But at the end of episode three, the evil emperor, who's had a hand in it all, he's been secretly controlling everything. There's a brain chip in all of them. And he says, execute Order 66. And all of those clone troopers then turn into being evil.
1: Oh, my God.
0: And they kill all the... they kill everyone. They're killing kids.
1: Come on! It was crazy.
0: And then they turn into stormtroopers. But you don't know that that's going to happen ever.
1: Yeah.
0: You don't put two and two together ever.
1: Until...
0: And Jed told them that.
1: Yeah, Jed, you kind of ruined it. That's a major...
0: It's a major plot line.
2: Ruined it for millions of people who are listening to us on the radio right now that have never seen it.
1: What made you want to tell them, Jed?
2: I don't even know. I don't care.
1: It's also
2: the film has been out for 25 years now. Episode two has. So it's like, you had your time to watch it. The only reason he's watching it is to impress his girlfriend.
0: No, he's watching it. He likes it now.
2: Yeah, he likes it because she likes it. Not because he genuinely likes Star Wars. He was never a fan before he started dating.
1: Yeah, but I think when you start dating someone, you kind of get into the 100%.
2: Some things.
0: And
2: yeah.
0: They teach you things that you might like love. What has Radina taught you that you didn't love, but now you do?
2: Taking care of myself, like facials and stuff like that.
0: I've known you since high school. You've always liked taking care of yourself.
2: Well, not that way. Like more of like aesthetically, like washing my face, like getting in a nightly routine, making sure that I'm up on all my stuff.
1: Yeah. You're a spa boy now.
2: I am spa boy, yes.
0: How long you been with Radina?
2: On and off for about a year.
0: Jed 2 years ago would have said that now Jed is gay. So you did change.
2: Correct.
0: Because of a relationship. Mm-hmm. I've changed because of Alyssa.
1: Yeah. There's nothing wrong with that.
3: I started watching UFC because of Sean, and I love it now.
0: You didn't think that Katie was just sitting alone in her house watching dudes beat each other up?
2: She's from Wisconsin. They kind of into that stuff up there. So I figured she was into it since birth.
0: She ended up adopting it.
1: That's right.
0: Alyssa's the reverse Aaron. Well, she's the woman Aaron.
2: Yeah.
0: She's the woman Aaron. She did not like Star Wars. Now, she watches the cartoons. She watches the deep cuts.
1: Yeah.
0: Yes.
2: Very nice.
0: So you end up adopting things that the other likes.
2: Yeah, that's I don't feel love. Bad for spoiling it, though, because that movie's been out forever. It's like me spoiling Inception or Interstellar. It's like it's
0: been
2: out.
0: The one when he finds out he's Bruce Willis at the end?
2: Sixth Sense?
1: Yes. I see dead people. I love that movie.
0: I wasn't aware with that Bruce Willis.
1: Yeah.
0: 93.3 FLZ, it's the Joe Show.

0: birthday, I could say, hey, leave us a talkback. First one to leave us a talkback will win the tickets. So you must be streaming us. Because a lot of people do. And a lot of people want these tickets. So if you ain't on the app and I say, hey, now's the time to win. We're going to play the first talkback. If you ain't on the app, you already lost. All right? So stream 93.3 FLZ. It's completely free. 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

0: 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Jed, the worst time to run errands.
1: Oh.
0: 800-409-9393, by the way.
1: So this is just my opinion. So long story short, I'm doing some stuff for my parents because they're out of town because my nephew was born last night. And they...
2: Yay!
3: I know, I didn't know that.
2: You didn't tell the group chat.
1: I thought
2: when Lainey was born, he told us.
3: Congratulations!
1: Well, no, I thought I texted it. I'm
2: wrong,
1: sorry.
2: Wrong, bitch.
1: Yeah, no. But anyway, I've been doing stuff from... What?
2: That's big news. You're uncle to a baby boy.
0: We have a new Joe Show, baby, yeah. And you didn't even tell him. We've been here for 40 minutes.
1: I thought I had texted you.
2: None of
1: guys.
2: Us have congratulated you.
1: I'm sorry.
0: I didn't even
1: congratulate me. I'm not the one who had the child.
2: I know. That's major.
3: That was so exciting. What time was he born?
2: And what's his name?
1: 11:55 p.m. is when I got the text. Uh-huh. So I'm assuming right around there because I saw a picture of Kayla and him holding them. And
0: can we
1: Weston
0: see?
1: Arthur Schilling.
2: Weston. Yeah. Oh, can I call him West?
0: Is he trying to be West. The president already?
2: Weston. Why,
3: what a name. Weston.
2: I love that.
4: Cute. Weston Arthur?
1: Yeah, Weston Arthur.
2: Oh, Weston Arthur. That's the president.
0: Wait, isn't that Luke's middle name?
1: Yeah.
2: Oh.
1: It's my grandfather's middle name,
2: oh,
1: too.
2: Oh, my God.
1: Yeah.
0: Look at that baby.
2: I love babies.
1: Me, too.
3: Oh, my gosh. Have you called him yet?
0: If the camera was on you, by the way. Wait, hold on. Was the camera on you when you just showed that?
1: No.
0: Okay,
1: it didn't show it on.
0: All right,
1: yeah.
0: Good. Yeah.
2: Have you gone to see him yet?
1: No,
0: I'm trying. Baby till Kayla.
1: See, so we have the whole Kanye West thing that we're doing at Sky Zone tomorrow in Largo.
2: Yeah.
1: So I don't want to go and drive an hour and a half all the way to Orlando when they have other family that wants to visit as well.
2: And they probably can't have you in.
1: Well, yeah, it's limited to a certain amount of people that can be there. What?
0: That's your nephew. I don't care about the other people.
1: I know, but I think it'd be better if I went after the show on Friday to go up and see him.
3: And spend the weekend there?
1: Yeah, or like spend a day, because we have our watch party too. That's the thing. It's a busy time right now. So I'd have to go there and then come back. Just easier if I did.
2: Hopefully
1: it on
2: you FaceTime them at least.
1: Didn't you FaceTime him?
2: You didn't FaceTime
1: no,
2: him?
1: No, it was at 11:55 last night. I was asleep.
2: Oh, maybe girls are different because I was like, hey, wake up, man. Yeah. I need to FaceTime you see the baby.
0: I don't care about errands anymore. 800-409-9393. What's going on with Jed and his nephew? I would be so excited if I
1: am excited. I thought I texted the group chat this morning.
2: No, let me double check, make sure I'm not tripping.
3: No.
1: I thought I did. I don't think I did.
3: Was it a different group?
1: No, I don't know. I probably
2: he's got different friends, guys.
1: It. No.
2: It's okay. And what time did they have the kid?
1: Late last night.
0: Do you like the kid?
1: Of course.
2: Are you jealous?
1: I haven't even met him, and you want
2: this kid's already going to come out with a six pack and
0: definitely. And a mustache. He doesn't have to dye.
2: I was going to say a dark mustache.
3: Yeah, Jed's got competition.
0: Weston.
2: I like that.
0: That's
2: name.
0: That's an awesome name.
1: Oh, yeah.
0: Do we call him West? Mr. West! West!
2: I know!
1: I'm going to call, I don't know.
2: What are you going to call
0: him? Wessie. Wake up, Mr. West!
2: Don't call him Wessie.
1: Wessie.
2: What? Oh, we can call him Was, because that's his initials.
1: W-A-S, yeah.
2: Oh,
1: yeah. That's what I was joking around with my uncle about. I'm like, oh, he's going to be W-A-S, Was.
0: When did your uncle meet you? I suppose you wouldn't remember.
1: Yeah, I don't remember. I know my one uncle Joe.
0: You met Lainey immediately.
2: You did.
1: Yeah, the reason for that, Joe, is we were golfing in Largo while she was born. She was in Clearwater at the hospital when she was born there.
0: Yeah.
1: It's a 15-minute ride. It's a lot different when there's limited amount of people in the hospital and I have to drive an hour and a half and
0: you're
1: I also have
0: COVID. What do you mean limited people?
1: You can only have a certain amount of people in the building only allowed.
0: We're back to the day that I walk in the hospital just to walk in. I ain't got no one in there. I just walk into rooms. Well, they don't even care anymore.
1: Have you ever been in a delivery room before?
0: A delivery room?
1: Yeah.
3: It's a suite.
0: It's a suite.
1: Is it?
2: Yeah.
3: Yeah.
1: Well, how would you know? You've never been in one.
0: Because I've seen the guys. They play the video games on the chair, and then they take the picture. It goes viral. The guy sucks.
1: Oh, my brother's not playing video games.
0: How do you know?
1: Because I know Kayla would kill him.
0: I cannot believe that you don't care about
1: your
0: nephew.
1: I do care about my nephew. I'm trying to figure out when I'm going to go and see him.
0: I know Lainey's cute, and she's funny, and all of that, but you can't pick a favorite already, even though you have. You don't even know what Waz was like.
2: Yeah.
1: No. I will...
2: You even got the baby smell off of him.
0: Yeah, Mr. West.
1: Babies have a certain smell.
2: Yes.
1: I didn't even notice when Lainey was born.
0: Future President Weston. Yeah. Is it Weston or Weston?
1: W-E-S-T-O-N.
2: I'm going to go see him after the show. Weston. Since Jed isn't, I'm going to go see Weston.
0: Yeah, should we go?
2: We should.
0: What would you do? What would you do? Because
2: yeah, be Katie and Joe end up in a photo with a baby.
0: If I text Luke and go, hey, I got an idea. Can I do this? It's a yes. What do you do?
1: I got to find a... Well, that'd be a good bag back on me for what I did to your Facebook account.
2: Oh, I forgot about that already.
1: Yeah. So I guess we would call it even. So I guess we'd call it even on that front. Because that'd be...
0: I really do think you should meet your nephew
2: today. I do
0: too.
2: Mm-hmm.
1: It's just a lot.
0: 10. We got nothing else going on. You leave at 10, we'll handle the rest.
1: We have two meetings after the show today.
2: It's fine.
0: What are the meetings?
2: Yeah, what are the meetings?
1: We have a promo meeting, and then we got our regular team huddle that we do at 12:30.
2: Take it on Zoom.
0: Skip and skip.
2: This is your nephew. I understand that,
1: but Ashley, you still have to function as an adult and get your job done.
2: But these are meetings that you can take from the car.
0: You don't want to drive to Orlando.
2: He said it ain't worth it.
1: I would also want to spend time and then not feel rushed, because if I go up to Orlando, I'm only going to be there for like...
0: Driving hack, go to Orlando at 10 a.m. Mm-hmm. Everyone knows that.
2: Yep, and stay until the traffic dies after 5.
1: I would.
0: How often do we cancel meetings?
1: All the time.
2: Exactly.
1: But we got a big day tomorrow, too.
0: Okay, we can handle it.
2: Me, Katie, and Joe are here.
0: Yeah.
2: You don't trust us to get the job done without you?
1: Sometimes they don't, actually.
0: What do you need to do that's so important to where you can't
2: More
0: even
2: important
0: see?
2: Than your nephew.
1: No, I will go and see him.
0: Jed has a new nephew. Jed's nephew was born last night. Weston. I can't. That name is sick.
2: Isn't it?
0: It's gotta be the coolest name I've ever heard.
1: Just don't call him Wes. I don't know. I don't like the name West.
0: I would rather be West. Weston.
2: Like Weston.
1: Or Waz.
0: He's already unlocked more nicknames than I'll ever have in my entire life.
2: I think you need to go visit him.
1: Ashley, you're acting like I'm not going to go visit him.
2: I know, but
1: him.
2: The way you were relating, you took a photo.
0: You're acting like
2: and
0: Orlando
2: is
0: in Atlanta.
1: No, but think about even Joe.
2: I'm telling
1: you. I know how it works.
0: I've been thinking about it for the last 7 minutes.
1: Yeah. I'm telling you, I have a method to the madness.
0: I don't know what that method is, but it ain't working.
1: I'm going to go Friday after the show when we're done doing the gold. Why?
0: Because we got that meeting.
1: We don't have a meeting on Friday.
0: He's just scheduled.
1: No, I purposely don't.
0: We need to have a meeting. We have a meeting at 1 p.m.
2: Yep. Yeah. Mm-hmm.
0: In person.
1: Once in a bout.
0: At a bar in Dunedin.
1: Now I've really got to go.
0: Hey, you should go today.
2: Yeah.
0: How about this? We'll give you the day off tomorrow. You don't have to take a vacation day.
2: It's a baby day. Your spirit
0: baby
2: day.
0: Baby day. Free vacation day.
1: No, Joe, we have one of the biggest days in show history tomorrow.
2: I hope your nephew grows up to listen to this. And he goes, whoa, he didn't want to take...
0: I've already got audio saved for Lainey, his niece.
2: He wanted to go to a promo meeting before meeting me?
1: I'm not like my parents. I can't just go because I'm retired and do whatever I want. I have a job. I'm a functioning
2: adult. You do, but you have three people that work with you that can have your back. So
1: I understand that, Ashley, and I appreciate you guys wanting to pick up, you know, whatever responsibilities I have.
0: No one ever gives me free vacation days.
1: Okay, that's fair, but I help you out when you're on vacation.
0: Yeah, but I have to take the vacation. I'm telling you.
2: Mm-hmm.
0: Free vacation day. I'll take care of everything.
1: No, I can't skip out on the show. I can't skip out on the show
0: video.
1: I can't skip out on the show.
0: I'll dye my mustache. Did you dye your mustache for your
1: nephew?
0: No.
2: He's got to make a great impression.
0: It's to assert dominance.
1: No, I did not.
0: Look at how thick my mustache is, little boy.
1: No dominance asserted here.
2: I can't believe you.
0: You can't even assert dominance because you're not even going to see him. Does Kayla have brothers?
1: No, she has a sister.
2: Wow, okay. So his only uncle.
0: Guess what? His aunt, you know, like her more.
2: Oh, yeah.
0: When is Gabby coming in?
1: I don't think she is coming in to see the baby.
0: She's coming in. Gabby's not going to miss out on this. There's a new boy in the family.
2: Yeah.
1: I don't know.
0: The first of his kind. This is going to be the guy that carries on the name.
2: 100%.
1: That is true.
0: That's like, it is. Deal. And he's the oldest, so he'll probably carry on that name quicker than... your kids, unless they F up.
1: Yeah.
0: And a little teen pregnancy for those kids. We don't want it to happen. It'd be good for the show, but we don't want it to happen.
1: Bring back Teen Mom.
0: Yeah.
1: With that
0: Wait, why would you think that? Yeah, hold on.
2: Jed's not going to see the kid till Monday.
1: No, I'm Ashley. I'm telling you the method that I'm using.
0: I think that Jed will see the kid when Luke and Caleb bring him to camp.
1: No, yeah, I'm not. That's not the plan.
2: It's a long drive.
1: The plan is to go Friday after the show. I can spend an ample amount of time with the baby and with my brother and sister-in-law, and that'll be it.
0: Uh-huh. Even though you're going to skip that meeting we got?
1: I'm not going to skip any meeting. I'm not
0: this guy
1: work.
0: Just turned down a free vacation.
1: No, I'm not.
0: I want a free vacation. Can I take a free vacation?
2: Weston, I hope you heard that.

0: Hey, Katie, what's coming up with the news?
1: So we have more little tidbits that kind of point to the fact that Taylor Swift and Travis Kelce are getting married at Madison Square Garden, and it is going to be a whole deal. And then we got a little teaser for the Real Housewives Ultimate Girls Trip.
2: Yes.
1: Roaring 20s. It is going to be so iconic. Bravo.
2: Bravo.
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0: Bravo. 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Along with that, we're going to be rolling nonstop for over an hour and a half. No commercials and all of that, which is going to be super great. And Kanye West tickets, if you want them, we've got them. And at any point, we will give them out. So you got to make sure you're listening.
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10: A Detroit Lions cornerback was arrested last night in connection with a violent Tampa armed robbery and kidnapping case.
11: What?
10: This is Fox 13 Tampa Bay with more on the story.
12: Detectives say this is a tangled web that weaves back to Detroit Lions cornerback Terrion Arnold. Prosecutors said that armed robbery and kidnapping was reported just days after high-end bags, guns, a cell phone, and $100,000 in cash were stolen from a home in Largo.
30: Why couldn't that happen to every wide receiver in New Orleans this year?
31: Right.
30: And honestly, everyone else in the division.
31: Atlanta.
30: I'm worried about the Bucs. I feel like the best thing that could happen to us is a lot of people getting arrested in our division. Thoughts?
31: True.
30: Imagine. We know someone who actually, never mind.
31: Yeah.
10: Investigators named Arnold as the primary conspirator. Behind the February incident where three teenagers were targeted and held at gunpoint, six other suspects are also facing charges related to the incident.
30: Well, that's just so weird, too. He wasn't in Tampa. Like, yeah. I'm pretty sure that the Lions were playing, like, somewhere else when all of that went down.
10: Yeah, it's very confusing because it was the Airbnb that he owned.
32: Oh, okay.
10: And he thinks the three teenagers robbed him, so then he, like, tagged all these other people in to get the stuff back.
32: Gotcha.
30: Which... if you found out you got robbed, wouldn't you do the same thing?
32: Yeah.
10: I would just call the police.
31: Yeah, report
32: it. If I can handle it myself, I'm going to handle
30: the
32: it myself.
30: Police.
32: Okay, they already do.
31: Not respect
32: they got
31: law
32: bigger fish to fry. they got bigger fish to fry. I got homies that can handle it.
30: Yes.
32: Joe and Jed.
30: Citizens arrest.
32: Exactly.
30: You Jed's got your the mustache stash now. Yeah.
32: You too look like a cop. Doesn't he? Put shades in.
10: Yeah.
31: They're in the car. Because I'm about to pull your ass over.
10: Po. There are more tidbits and revealed that have been revealed that point to Taylor Swift and Travis Kelce's upcoming wedding taking place at Madison Square Garden. And I do believe that this is the flex they think it is. So this is NBC News with more of the inside tea.
2: A source at Madison Square Garden telling NBC News that the famed venue is booked from July 2nd to July 4th for a big event, but would not share further details. Meanwhile, a spokesperson for the mayor's office says a permit was filed for the area around MSG, requesting street closures and a tent be put up.
10: It's legit.
30: I bet you that mayor's going to make everything about himself, huh?
10: Why didn't I get an invite?
32: You probably got invited.
30: I bet you he'll have the city pay for it, and then he'll claim he paid for it, huh?
31: Through taxes.
10: And finally, some reality.
30: Everyone should get a free invitation to Taylor's wedding.
31: I agree with that. They should do that at MetLife Stadium, actually.
30: Everyone should get a free
32: wedding. You know, I don't even want to go to the wedding. I want to go to the reception. Yes. That's what a real party is.
10: I feel like MSG is going to be the after party.
32: Okay, I can see that. Yeah, you're right.
10: We'll do it all there.
32: Yeah.
10: So this reality TV news. Actually, this is going to be our moment. I am screaming the Real Housewives Ultimate Girls Trip Roaring 20th. It premieres August 9th, and it's celebrating 20 years of the franchise. So it's going to feature a multi-city tour beginning in Orange County and then ending on the East Coast. It's going to have a core cast of Portia, the Countess, Vicky, Teresa, Giselle, Lisa Barlow. God. It's going to have 82 cameos.
32: First of all, that talent is top tier.
10: I know.
32: Those are the best of each, cities.
10: 100%.
32: That's going to be good.
10: But like the 82 cameos, blowing my mind. So it is going to feature NeNe Leakes,
32: yes!
10: too.
32: Yes.
10: So this is some of the teaser trailer.
3: I think there's some misconceptions with your ex-husband.
4: Technically, we're still married. So
11: what do you need to make you happy? No. Tell me. I'll give it to you.
4: Respect and respect.
11: You want me to say you one more time? You're tacky.
4: Who, me?
32: You're tacky. Oh, NeNe, I can't wait for her to be dragging everybody on that show.
10: See, the way you guys are looking at us,
32: yeah.
10: You don't understand how massive this is.
32: You don't understand the magnitude of this.
31: Ladies, huge. Joe and I, we'll be honest, we're not that big of fans of it, but it's one of those things we love listening to you talk about it.
32: Because it gets you hyped and excited.
31: It gets us hyped, and then we get to know more about it, and I don't want to interrupt your excitement because we need it anymore.
32: We appreciate it.
30: Hey, for yourself.
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30: I love clicking that. Yeah. That's my. I was just sitting here. That's my favorite button to click. Man, oh man. Today's going to be one of those days that we look back on and go, this was a great show.
32: Mm-hmm.
30: Mostly because yesterday's show stunk. This is.
31: That's I thought how it was works. Funny.
30: Nah, it was funny. It was funny.
31: It was real and fun, but not real fun.
30: If you miss a second, go check everything out on the iHeartRadio app. Go listen to yesterday's show. It actually was very good. I made a mistake, though, yesterday. And it is a big mistake that I made.
31: Well, did you learn from it?
30: Well, I'm hoping that coming up next, what I do is going to imprint this mistake in my brain so that I never make the mistake again.
31: Okay, so it's a pretty big one.
30: It was a big mistake, big enough to where our big bosses, two of them, called each other and said my mistake. And then the other one called me and said, hey, you made a mistake. Here's what you did. Don't ever do it again.
31: Damn.
30: And I'm talking like this, and that sounds like I'm joking around. I'm not joking around. I really did. I messed up. I'll tell you about that mess up. And then I'm going to put everyone to the task to help me out on something.
31: Mm-hmm.
30: Okay? What I need you to do is get on our iHeartRadio app, though. So that's what's going to assist us next. I'm going to need you to leave a talk back for me. But let's get into that. Right after, I fill you in on tomorrow. We're going to be broadcasting live at Sky Zone. At this time, we'll start hanging out with you and your family and everyone else. We're going to do a live broadcast 6 to 10 a.m. Get there at 7. You need to sign some paperwork because we're going to be tasking you with diving into a foam pit to find a gold ball. And if you find the gold ball, you get tickets to see Kanye West on Sunday. We're going to the show. You're going to the show. I was looking at the tickets yesterday. Nikki and I were going through them. Mm-hmm. These are really nice seats. Like, fantastic seats.
10: Oh, I'm so excited.
30: All right, told you we had a whole section.
10: Mm-hmm.
30: Had the information wrong. We have sections. We got more and more tickets. So we want to hook you up with them. Kanye West, this is happening on Sunday, the show. Tomorrow, though, is the event. Sky Zone, 6 to 10. We'll see you there.
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0: All right, here we go. This is something that I need help on. And by the way, this is the whole point. I want to make this very clear. We're on 93.3 FLZ.
1: That is right.
0: Tampa Bay's number one hit music channel. Okay?
1: Mm-hmm.
0: Cool. Do not, whatever you do, don't look at the phone that you're streaming us on. If you're in the car and you're listening on your radio, don't look at the radio. Because I'm going to tell you what you're listening to so that you know. There are some rules in radio that I think are pretty smart. There are some rules that I think are a little bit archaic and silly. I, however, take pride in, and I think this is a good thing. I tell Alyssa this too, my fiance, and I tell my brothers this as well. I think a good compliment you can get as a person is that you can follow direction.
1: Mm-hmm.
0: Like if your bosses give you direction, you got to be able to follow it. I think that that's like very, very key in life. I was given the direction yesterday that apparently I did not say the radio station's name for 25 minutes. And if you're listening right now and you're going, well, why does that even matter? Let me tell you why it matters. Because for 25 minutes, the whole city of Tampa Bay had no idea what they were listening to. We had people call in and leave. They left emails. They called in. They left voicemails. Keep ringing. It will send you the voicemail. And they said, I have no idea what I'm listening to right now. I have no idea. My radio shut off. It's completely black. I don't know what I'm listening to right now. Why do we say the radio station's name?
2: So people know what they're listening to.
0: Exactly.
2: Mm-hmm.
0: Exactly. Do you want to know the real reason why?
2: Yeah. Tell me what's the real reason.
0: It's for airplanes. Back in the day.
2: I thought the legal ID at the top of the hour.
0: So they would change to the top of the hour and then they would hear it. Yeah.
1: If you're in the middle of the show, I don't know why, but.
0: This is what I need to know. I need to know if you guys can help me out right now. 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And can you say, this is 93.3 FLZ? Go grab Flip, too, because maybe we need to get it in Spanish as well.
3: Oh, good idea.
1: Yeah.
0: Yes. Flip, I need your help.
3: Bilingual mama.
0: I made a mistake yesterday.
4: What?
0: For 25 minutes on the show, I never said the station's name.
4: No way.
0: I know. And no
4: was that when I was in here?
0: No one knew who they were listening to the whole time.
4: Oh, wow.
0: Everyone was going, what am I even listening to?
4: That's bad.
0: They had no idea what was happening. They were so confused.
4: You got in trouble?
0: Well, I was told that's unacceptable. You got to say the station name.
4: That's fair, though.
0: Is it?
4: Yeah.
0: I agree. Yeah.
4: You better.
0: So please, if you could, go on our free iHeartRadio app. I need you to click the red microphone button. I need you to say the station name. Just in case if I forget it, I could play your talk back on the air.
1: Yeah.
0: And you can help me out on that because I might forget. Do you mind saying it in its Spanish as well so that those who listen, who speak Spanish, know who they're listening to?
4: Yeah, we'll do it two ways. We'll do it Spanglish. 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
1: Yeah.
0: Thank you.
4: Yes, sir.
0: Thank you. Yes.
4: Nice kit.
0: Thank you.
3: Yeah, yeah.
0: Thank you. Yes. Ah, here we go. Here we go. We got some talkbacks here.
5: 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This is Jeanette from Point Siena. 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
0: 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Okay. Everyone's doing it serious.
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0: Can you take this serious as a serious matter?
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0: Thank you. This is good. Do you say it on your show on Saturday?
2: Of course. 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
2: Wow.
1: Yeah.
0: That
1: was so smooth.
0: That was very sexy.
2: Mm-hmm.
0: That was, honestly,
3: Rico Suave.
0: Yeah. I am a little bit jealous of
1: that. We're going to play that during Hispanic Heritage Month.
0: That's what we're going to do.
1: Mm-hmm.
0: Yes.
8: What's up, everybody? 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Hey. Come on now.
9: Yeah, I like that.
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1: It is.
0: Well, it's Florida Z. Z100 yeah. In New York. We are the Florida Z. That's why we go by F. I don't know who I told that the other day. They didn't know that. It is an interesting note.
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1: Oh, yes.
0: That was great. That's from Juanita.
1: You guys are amazing.
10: Government name.
0: That was good. Yes. All right, let's do another one.
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0: This is good. Okay. All right, we're settling the confusion.
1: Mm-hmm.
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0: Ooh, that was good.
1: Okay.
10: Flawless.
0: I kind of don't like this anymore.
2: Why?
0: I think I'm going to lose my job. These guys do it a lot better than me.
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0: That was good.
1: Yeah. Keep it simple.
10: That was yes. Cute.
0: That was nice. That was nice. We're taking talkbacks right now. It's just a gentle reminder of the radio station that we do the show on. It's the Joe Show, by the way. And I made a mistake.
1: 25 minutes.
0: I'm trying to follow. 25. By the way, listen, all jokes aside, that is a pretty big mess up. Let's be honest.
1: It actually happened during commercials. Because the commercials are, what, 15 minutes?
0: Well, I was wondering, at what time did they start the timer? What time did they end the timer? Because that is a good point.
1: Yeah, it was when you did the cash giveaway, came back there at the spotlight.
0: Played a song. You know, it would be nice if the artist said the station name, wouldn't it?
1: They used to.
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0: We're a bilingual show. Also, another thing that's very important to note is we're going to be hanging out with a bunch of Colombians. I cannot wait. I am Team Colombia on Saturday. Fergs, 6 to the end of the game. It's going to be a lot of fun.
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0: 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That's good, too. 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
0: Fact.
1: I love that.
0: That is a fact. There is another Morning Joe on Fox.
2: Yeah, there is.
0: We got to call that one day. That was good. So listen, we keep getting the talkbacks. I think what I'm going to do for the rest of the show is I'll just play those to start, and then we can get in. And then, you know.
1: Throughout the show.
0: Listen, I think it's important, too. 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They say you must reset the topic every 3 minutes. 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Okay.
2: That's a good idea.
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0: I like that. I like that a lot. 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
1: I like that. Yeah. That sounds good. Shout out to Stephanie. It says Stephanie Pizza. If your last name is actually Pizza, you are amazing. You're amazing no matter what. You're helping us out, by the way. We need you to say our station name. I did not do it yesterday, and that was a massive mistake. I'll never make that mistake again.

0: Buggy.
1: That's wrong. Everything about that is wrong. No. What else? I'm trying to think of. What are other things?
2: Okay. When you are diagonal from something, are you catty corner or are you kitty corner?
1: Wait,
0: well, I've never even heard of that.
3: Huh? I've never heard of this.
2: In Florida, it's a catty corner, but what? In Wisconsin, we call it kitty corner.
1: And Joe doesn't call it anything.
2: You've never heard of that? Hey, you're like, it's like diagonal from you.
0: The kitty corner kitty in my day, back in my day, was something else.
1: I thought like kitty. Hey, Lisa.
4: I say soda. I'm from the East Coast. I'm from New York. But there's also caramel, and it's caramel. So what do you think about that one?
0: Oh, it's caramel.
1: It's caramel.
2: I say caramel.
1: Nope, it's caramel.
4: Oh, well, when I was up East, it was...
0: Do you call it a pecan or pecan?
1: Pecan.
0: Ooh.
2: Pecan.
4: Pecan.
0: Pecan. Yeah, but I know people call pecan.
1: No, pecan pie. No, pecan pie.
0: Pecan pie.
2: Pecan.
1: I think it's pecan pie.
0: Now you're just like malfunctioning.
1: I don't know. I don't know what I call it. Well, to be honest with you, I don't even think I've had a pecan.
4: Is it orange? Is it orange or orange?
1: Orange. What about pillow or palo?
0: What?
2: Pillow.
1: Milk
2: pillow.
1: Or milk?
2: Oh, milk.
0: Red or red?
4: Do we say purple or purple?
1: What? If someone says purple, I'm going to think that they had something happen.
2: The purple.
4: Now you got a good one.
1: That is pink amazing. What's that?
4: Pink or pink?
0: No. Yeah, Lisa, messing with us.
1: We love you, Lisa. You're the best.
4: We love you guys too. Take care.
1: Tammy, your husband's from Wisconsin, so everything that Katie says, your husband says.
5: Yes, exactly.
1: When something bad happens to him, if there's a mistake or maybe someone's dropped something, does he go, oh?
5: No.
2: Really? Even if I'm like, oh?
1: Oh.
2: Oh.
5: Oh. Oh, I thought you said oops.
2: No.
1: Oh.
5: Yeah. Oh,
2: excuse me.
1: Oh.
5: Yep.
1: Is it how are you or how are ya?
0: How you
5: how
0: doing?
5: How are you?
1: It's how are ya?
0: How are you doing?
1: I always get made fun of my fiance, born and raised in Dunedin, went to Clearwater High. She says that I talk unbelievably strange.
0: What is like? What kind of words do you
1: like,
0: say?
1: Instead of, I don't say you, I say ya. Yeah. How you doing?
0: Okay, yeah.
1: I don't say doing. I say doing.
5: Don't. Well, I'm from Pittsburgh, and we say yuns.
1: Oh, yeah, you
0: yeah,
1: do.
0: Yeah, you do.
1: Yuns. What does yuns mean? Like, it's like you, right?
5: Yuns means you all.
1: Okay,
0: all right. Say it in a sentence.
1: And my buddy Clay's from Pittsburgh, and he always says stuff like that, and I'm confused. Yeah, who doesn't? DJ?
5: That's how you know somebody from Pittsburgh.
1: I like that.
5: But Tammy, yeah, I just wanted to give Katie a little bit of credit.
1: Yeah, well, sometimes we got to give Katie credit, don't we?
0: Thank you.
1: Tammy, we love you.
2: Take it, I can get it.
1: Tell your husband we
5: love
1: say
5: you guys.
1: Hi.
0: Love you. And go Pecco.
1: Sally, you're from Ohio, and your grandparents would say soda pop. Why do both?
6: I don't know. I just remember as a child. I mean, you know, I've got a few years on me, so... I just remember my grandma always calling it soda pop. You know, she would tell my grandpa, she called him Rick, and she'd be like, Rick, go get me a soda pop.
1: Soda pop.
6: So I don't know, you know, and like I said, I mean, I'm not
0: that's
6: young.
0: Acceptable.
6: But
0: yeah,
6: I do remember that.
0: Yeah.
6: I always just called it pop in Ohio, but I have transitioned to calling it soda living in Florida.
0: Oh, come on. Don't let anything change you. Be your own self.
2: Stick to your roots.
1: Yeah. No, say soda.
6: Hey,
1: soda's right.
6: What about, you guys were talking about stuff. What about crick or creek?
1: Creek?
2: It's the crick.
0: What?
1: What? Yeah,
6: it's the crick.
2: It's the crick.
6: That's exactly how I think it too. It's the crick. It always will be the crick.
0: See,
6: I'm
0: going to
6: go walking barefooted in the crick.
1: What is the place? Isn't there a place that literally is Creek in the name and everyone calls it Creek? What is the place? Oh, Shit's Creek.
6: There's many places that call
1: it's
6: it.
1: It's not Shit's Creek.
6: You know, there's names that have Creek in it. Yeah.
2: Y'all are just making up stuff. It's Creek.
1: You guys got to watch TV.
6: But I like the parking garage. I've never heard of the parking ramp before.
0: Yeah, neither. You got to get down with the parking ramp.
1: Is it garage or garage? Is it garage?
6: Garage.
7: Or garage.
6: Garage.
0: Is it the remote control or the channel changer?
7: Or the clicker. Clicker. Clicker.
1: You guys.
6: The clicker. Yeah, that's a big one. The clicker.
1: What the hell's going on?
0: What do you call it?
1: Hey, do you call cable the dish still? Where am I? Sally, we love you. Charlie, you have family in Britain.
8: I do.

0: So I was actually born there, and I still have.
1: Do me a massive favor before we get into this. Tell them all that they lost me a lot of money. England can go eat it. They're my least favorite soccer team now. All right, moving on.
0: Hey, so. Okay, I will. Huh? I also want to say I'm a first-time caller, and I love you guys. I listen to you every morning.
2: We love you.
3: What took you so long?
2: And we listen to you every morning.
0: But I wanted to say in England they call it a fizzy drink. I've never heard anyone over there call it a soda or a pop. It's a fizzy drink.
1: You know what they also do in England? Arrest you for liking tweets. So
4: that's true.
1: I'm not going after anything.
4: Yeah, I'm not either.
1: You know what I mean?
4: Toss not me in jail.
1: Not me. Charlie, we love you. We appreciate you finally calling in, and you made us laugh. So do us a favor, please call in more often. All right.
0: Oh, I will. I love you guys.
1: Love you more. Love you more. Hey, on the iHeartRadio app, we're taking talkbacks right now. I need you to help us. Help us do our job. 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I'd love for you to rep the Joe Show. Be our brand. And I'm going to play your talkbacks throughout the whole entire show, repping that brand. Let's hear another one from, Sierra. We love Sierra. Look at this.
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0: Let's get into War of the Roses. A little bit late. Sorry about that. But listen, it's a great day to have a great day. Before we get into roses, catch another cheater. We're going to be at Sky Zone tomorrow morning. Tomorrow morning, we're going to be at Sky Zone broadcasting live, having a ton of fun. 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Giving away Kanye West tickets, playing a game. Get there by 7 so that you could fill out the paperwork. We're going to start the competition, though, at 8 a.m. Okay, so paperwork got to be done 7 a.m., 8 a.m., the competition. It's going to be fun. Listen, the kids can do it. Adults can do it. It's going to be very funny to watch adults dive into the foam pit because I dove into the foam pit. And it was a task to get out of it. Yeah. I'm like, trying to, you know. Jed did it too. Munchie, how funny was Munchie?
1: Oh, really? He was hilarious.
0: Munchie immediately was like, I'm driving with you. I got to go do this. I'm like, what do you mean? You got to go check out the cameras and everything we need to set up? He runs digital for like the world. And he's like, no, I want to jump in. He's like, well, I have to do the camera things, but I also want to jump in. It's just fun. You're invited. We want to see you. Anyone and everyone can come. Let's fill up Sky Zone. Let's have some fun. We're going to have breakfast for you and everything too. The other thing with that, though, is qualifications. Qualifications. Anyone can play. Anyone can join. But the qualifiers get to go first. Let's give one another qualifying spot right now. Get to our free iHeartRadio app. Leave us a talk back. Say your name, where you're from, and then the keyword is roses. We'll theme it to this time right now. The keyword is roses. After War of the Roses, we'll play one talk back. That will be our qualifier. You get a front of the line pass. I believe you'll go fifth, I think, or sixth.
1: At this point, I think you'd go fourth or fifth. Fourth or fifth.
0: Fourth, fifth, sixth. One of those. So you're going fairly. We have more than six pairs to give away. So you're giving yourself just an amazing opportunity. And with that qualification, you get a $50 gas card.
2: Nice.
0: We're going to pay for your gas.
1: Free gas, free breakfast. Tomorrow's going to be lit. Ooh.
0: Life is good.
2: And maybe free tickets to see Kanye.
0: Yeah. Ooh. And shout out to Fair and Fair for hooking up with I kiss them. I love Fair and Fair. Shout out to them, though, hooking us up with the gas card. We really do appreciate that. Leave us a talk back now. Name where you're from and the keyword roses get you qualified to win Kanye West tickets.
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0: Now, obviously, Monica, you know, we're going to offer up these flowers and figure this out. If we do catch your boyfriend cheating, though, it's not really us who caught him. Your dog kind of did that.
5: Right. Yes.
0: Let's talk about that. You and your boyfriend live with each other. And one day, your dog ran up to you and you're convinced that this fabric that he had in his mouth, this chewed up fabric, was from a thong.
5: Right. We know thongs when we see them.
0: Okay. So what, when you say that, so your dog just like ran up to you, had something in your mouth, did you pull it out? Did it fall out? Like what?
5: Of course.
0: Talk me through that situation.
5: I could tell that he was chewing on something, and then it was kind of like, you know, wrapped up in his mouth in a way, and I ran over to him, and of course instinctually just was like yanking it out. And it was in pieces, but it was very obvious. I mean, I'm almost positive it was a thong and not mine.
0: Did you bring it up to him?
5: I did. I did, and of course, he said that I was crazy and that must not be what it is, and it has to be something else, and he doesn't know what it is. He played very, you know, he played it off. But I don't know what else it was.
0: Tell me if I'm wrong on this. Jed told me that this is not the first time you thought he's cheated.
5: No, I've received messages, like DMs from girls on random girls on Instagram saying, you know, hey, looks like this might be your boyfriend, and he's been messaging me on the side. And every time that happens, I just sort of, I've sort of turned a blind eye, I guess. And my friends don't like him. They're convinced he's a cheater. I've just sort of given him the benefit of the doubt every time, you know. We've invested a lot into each other, and when confronting him, he's, you know, always told me to believe him, and to believe him and trust him, and I've been trying to, and this is sort of just, I don't know, the last straw. Like,
0: if we catch him, are you going to leave him? Or is there a part of you that goes, okay, we could get through that if that's the case? Or do you just not have that answer yet?
5: I think this is the last straw, you know?
0: Right. I'm here for you. We all are. Monica, I'm going to put you on hold real quick, and I think it's time that we just give him a call. Ashley, do you have everything that you need?
2: I
0: and
2: do.
0: You're all set on your end? All right, Jed just gave me that thumbs up, so we have called Chris. Remember, we don't hear a ring, but if he picks up, obviously we'll hear him. We're hoping we hear Monica's name.
6: Hello?
2: Hi, is this Chris?
6: With whom am I speaking?
2: Hi, Chris. My name is Kayla. I'm calling from Beautiful Blossoms. We are a new flower store in St. Pete, and we could really use your help. I just need you to answer maybe two survey questions, and I would offer you a dozen long-stem red roses for free. Can you help us out?
6: I'm sorry. I was kind of waiting on a work call.
2: Chris, this is literally going to take maybe 15 seconds of your time, just two survey questions, and then I need a first and last name of who you want to ship these roses out to, and then we'll be on our way. Can you help us out, please?
6: You said it's two dozen roses?
2: Yeah, it's a dozen long-stem red roses.
6: A dozen long-stem red roses, and
2: yep.
6: You send them to whoever?
2: I will send them to whoever.
6: And you guys are local in St. Pete?
2: Yeah, we're local in St. Pete. I do need to let you know this call is being recorded for quality and training purposes. Are you okay with that?
6: Yeah, that's
2: perfect. Now, I'm going to ask you these two survey questions. Have you purchased flowers in the last 6 months?
6: I don't think I have.
2: Do you plan on purchasing flowers in the next 6 months?
6: Yeah, sure. At some point, probably.
2: Perfect. Now, I do need a first and last name of who you want to send these roses to. Who would you like to send them to?
6: It's going to be Natalie is the first name, and the second name is.
2: Okay, and with this, we're going to include a note. So, what would you like that note to say?
6: Just thinking about you, baby.
2: Thinking about you. Okay. Yeah. I will include that, and while I do shipping and handling, they're going to gather the rest of your information. Again, Chris, thank you so much for your help.
6: Hey, cool, no problem. Thanks a lot.
0: Hi, is this Chris?
6: Yep, this is he.
0: Hi, Chris. Chris, my name is Joe. Thank you for taking the time to help us out with this. I'm going to get a couple of things from you, and then you'll be on with your day. A confirmation on the name, we're sending these to a Natalie Adams.
6: That's correct.
0: Actually, I think we just bring one other person on because I have a question for her, not really you. Monica, do you know a Natalie Adams?
6: I'm sorry, what?
5: How dare you? Who the f*** is Natalie? Who the f*** is Natalie?
0: Chris, I think this is a good time to tell you, and yeah, that is your girlfriend. She got in contact with us. My name is Joe. I host a radio show on 93.3 FLZ, and I think we just caught you cheating.
6: Okay, look, this is really not something that people talk about in public, okay?
5: Are you kidding me? You f***ing cheated on me. Now you need to explain yourself. Like, who's Natalie, baby? Like, thinking of you, baby? What the f***?
6: Okay, look.
5: You're throwing away
6: everything. This is something we can talk about in person. This is not something that we need. I don't know who you are, Joe.
5: Who is
6: Joe? Who are these people?
5: It doesn't matter. It doesn't matter.
6: Why are you trotting out our on the radio?
5: I finally caught you. I wanted to believe you all these years so badly. I trusted you. I believed you. I loved you. Like,
0: has Natalie been in your guys' home?
6: No. You know what? No, I'm not doing this. You and this little game you guys are playing where you're trying to make me out.
5: Are you kidding me? This is my life. This is my life that you are screwing up. You're throwing away everything. Everything.
6: Look, things have been strange between us since we moved in together. I don't feel like I need to trust.
0: Has it been strange because you've been sleeping with another woman?
6: Dude, I don't even know who the f*** you are, okay? Like, not trying to get into it with some weird dude.
2: Well, if you won't be honest with us, can you...
5: Who is Natalie? Who's Natalie, and how long has this been going on?
6: This isn't what I need, and I didn't want you to find out this way, but...
0: How did you want her to find out that you were bringing another woman into your guys' bed? How did you want her to find that out?
6: You know what? I'm going to get all my stuff, and I'm going to be out by the end of the week.
0: Yeah, but so how did you want her to find out that you were bringing another woman into her bed?
6: Man, I didn't. I didn't. I wanted something else in my life, and you know what? I'm really, really glad you all called. Looks like I'm going to get it.
5: You.
6: Monica.
5: You.
6: Yeah, well... Yeah, well, thanks for making sure that everybody knows about our business.
5: Are you kidding? Don't put this on me. This is all you. You did this. You f***ed up your own life.
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0: All right. Here's the deal. We've got a qualifying talkback for Kanye West tickets. If you left a talkback on the iHeartRadio app, we could be playing your snacks.

0: Zara Larsson. That's Midnight Sun. Let's hear this qualifying talk back. They'll be getting a front-of-the-line pass to tomorrow's live broadcast at Sky Zone in Largo. Everyone's invited to win Kanye West. Man, I was flowing. I was doing good there.
1: Yeah, you were.
0: Everyone's invited to win Kanye West tickets. If you get qualified, though, you do get a front-of-the-line pass to dive on into that foam pit and search for the gold ball. And anyways, here's another qualifier.
2: When you in a car or you at work and your boss is in your ear.
0: Oh, wait, hold on. You might be going, well, what the hell was that? That is my new favorite talkback that has ever been left, ever. That was not for the Kanye. This is for it. And just in case they say, well, hold on, I should get it. They left it way before we gave it up.
3: And there's no keyword in there either.
0: All right, here we go.
4: Good morning, Joe Show. Just listening to y'all on my way to work. This is Alanis from Newport Richie, and the code word is roses. Definitely itching for these tickets. I put one in the other day. I was at the doctor's, though, but my wife really wants to see them, so definitely down to dive to try and get them tickets. Thank y'all. Have a good morning.
0: You have a congratulations. We will see you very, very, very soon. Less than 24 hours away, 6 to 10. Get there by 7, though. If you want to join us, it's a great way to spend your, your summer vacation.
1: Your Friday.
0: Yeah, and get into work late. Who cares? I'll write a note for your boss, and they'll look at the note, and they'll go, wait a second.
5: It's a serial killer writing this.
0: What the hell is this, and why does he write in all caps? Is he okay? You ever seen me write?
5: Oh, he writes like Jeffrey Dahmer.
0: Yeah, some say I write like a serial killer.
1: You can just look at his whiteboard over there, Katie.
5: Oh, yeah, it's all caps. That is accurate.
0: Broadcast school. So you write in all caps, it's easy to read.
1: Ooh. Yeah. Uh-oh.
0: What's coming up with the news?
6: So we've got some updates about the new season of The Bachelorette.
5: Love that.
0: Nice.
6: It's come, you guys, it's the Taylor Frankie Paul one.
7: Hey, you guys.
1: So they are doing it.
0: She
1: just said
0: anything else.
6: Yes, Taylor Swift and Travis Kelce, what they're saying about gifts at their wedding.
0: All right.
8: Hey, what's up, Tampa? Sexy Randy says, listen to
9: 93.3 FLZ. Well, yes, it's a trifling friend indeed. Oh, she's a gold digger way over town.

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1: The Joe Show has all the news and info you need. 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
2: Well, this is exciting. Downtown Largo is set to establish the first full-time open container district in Pinellas County. So a little sip and stroll. Wow. Fox 13 Tampa Bay has more info on this. I think that would be fun. I like walking and drinking at the same time.
3: Yeah, I need that.
4: It could feel almost like Bourbon Street in New Orleans, or it could honestly like just be the new downtown St. Pete where people would prefer to go and have their night out.
5: The boundaries for this open alcohol zone will be blocks around Largo City Hall. The $85 million structure has several spaces available for businesses, bars, and restaurants. Along with this courtyard designed for live music and a place for people to gather.
6: We're really hoping that the entertainment district really solidifies that Largo does have a downtown and makes this really kind of a recognizable downtown for us.
2: So they're hoping to have it up and running by the end of summer. Yes.
7: What?
8: No, I'm not trying. Listen, no. I live in Largo. I don't know. I've never thought, hey, I want to go out and walk around in Largo.
2: They're going to build it up, though.
8: It's just funny.
2: We like having options.
8: It's just funny.
2: So it seems like the scrap season of ABC's The Bachelorette, starring Taylor, Frankie, Paul, is finally going to see the light of day. So TMZ is reporting that sources behind the scenes say the current discussion is for the season to premiere mid-July. Nothing is set in stone yet. Those same sources say that even though the season was canceled, the editing continued because they were hoping that the episodes would eventually air. The season was shelved when it was revealed that Taylor and her former boyfriend, Dakota, they were involved in a domestic violence situation. The video of it went public. But Ashley, we've been talking about it. We knew it was going to come back.
7: Yes. Like, why would you not do it? I want to watch it now.
8: They effed up.
9: Yeah, they did.
8: They should have done it right away. Mm-hmm. Everyone would have hate watched it. It would have been like,
7: that's
8: great.
7: Why I'm watching it. Yeah. We literally just said we hate watch things all the time.
10: On the line.
2: So it was 49ers tight end George Kittle talking to Entertainment Tonight. And of course, he was asked about his invite to Taylor Swift and Travis Kelce's wedding. When asked about the rumors of the wedding taking place at Madison Square Garden, George said this.
11: I'm wearing a blue suit, so that's all I got. I have nothing
12: Shout
11: else.
12: Shout out Stitch by Mitch.
13: Is it MSG?
11: I have no idea.
2: No, we don't know.
11: I actually asked Travis last night and he laughed at me, so.
12: We're excited.
11: I'm not expecting there to just be a jumbo jet on a runway and they put us on a plane somewhere.
2: Which would also be pretty iconic.
8: That would be awesome.
10: Mm-hmm. Like charter is 747 with all your guests on it.
2: Honestly. And then George Kittle went on to talk about the wedding gift situation for Taylor and Travis.
11: They said absolutely no gifts, but I was thinking, Travis for some reason likes old coins, so I might get him an old coin.
13: Oh, I love that. That's really personal.
11: Sounds expensive, too.
2: I mean, what do you get for the people who have everything? Taylor Swift is a billionaire.
8: I'm telling you, cash.
7: Yeah, what do you get her?
2: More cash?
10: More cash.
8: Well, I'm just trying to get you guys
7: something.
8: Thinking about cash for a gift.
7: I'm making
8: cash
7: something.
8: Is a good gift.
2: Oh, I see.
7: No, I'm going to make you something
8: kidding.
7: DIY.
8: If you made me something, I would love it. Yes.
2: What about like those macaroni
8: I love
2: paintings?
8: It. You guys can make me something. Yeah. You guys can do it.
2: I love that.
7: It'll mean something. Mm-hmm. I'll hang it in your room.
2: Above your bed.
7: Yeah.
2: And every time you look up, you think of Ashley.
7: Yeah. I like that idea.
8: Every time I make sweet love,
7: that's
8: I'm
7: what I was
8: looking
7: thinking.
8: At the...
2: Shout out.
7: Yeah.
8: Ashley would put me on her ceiling, but the problem is she'd have to remove the mirrors that she has on.
7: Yeah, you know, I love a good mirror.
2: That's true. And you can get all Joe Show news and content on our free iHeartRadio app, YouTube, Instagram, Twitch, and TikTok. 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

0: Hey, you know, I don't really talk about this all that much because it sounds like it's a little bit braggy. But let's state facts, if that's okay. 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
1: Ding!
0: A lot of important people listen to the show. Like I said, I don't like to talk about it, but it's just a fact. Ever heard of Netflix?
2: Mm-hmm.
0: The guy who owns it's a big fan.
2: Really?
0: Ever heard of Hulu?
2: Mm-hmm. Yeah.
0: Disney?
2: Mm-hmm.
0: What's the other one they got now? ESPN?
2: Mm-hmm.
0: You ever heard of that?
2: Of course.
0: Big fans of the show.
2: Okay.
0: Ever heard of HBO?
3: Yes.
0: Ever heard of Telemundo?
3: Yes.
0: Ever heard of HGTV?
3: Yes.
0: Everyone listens to the show, and that's a lot of power. And right now, I'd like to utilize that power for entertainment purposes. 800-409-9393. If you could make a docuseries about literally anything, what would you like it to be made about?
2: Ooh,
3: honestly, I would love a docuseries about us.
0: I don't know if anyone wants.
3: I think it would be really
1: you
3: good.
1: Just said all these people loved us.
3: Right. And just our day-to-day around the building and in our lives outside of work and all the drama leading up to, I don't know, Katie being upset that we didn't like her Instagram caption.
4: Caption gate.
3: And it's just drama. Like you and Jed, me and Jed going at it. What happens when the mics are off?
0: One day, I
3: Radio
0: think
3: After Dark.
0: Ashley and I have always had this plan that we're going to make a TV show.
3: We'll
0: write it about everything. It would be a cartoon. Maybe a documentary would be good. Although, like, you know, let's just be honest. A crazy episode would be the day Katie got fired.
3: It would.
4: Honestly.
3: That would have everybody on the couch crying.
4: Mm-hmm. I mean, I was.
3: Yeah. That scene. Oh, I don't even think about it anymore. I'm getting emotional.
0: You ever seen Private Parts?
2: Of course.
0: It was kind
2: of
0: like that.
3: Uh-huh.
0: You can't fire her. 800-409-9393. You can do that now. Katie, this is coming for your coming for your brain.
3: It's coming out of your brain. Coming from your brain.
0: Why did you think about this?
4: Well, because HBO, they have this docuseries coming out about Burning Man. And even though I have never been, like, the stuff that I have heard and stuff that's on social media, I'm like, yes, I want to know about, you know, going to Burning Man.
3: Oh, our old boss experience.
0: Yeah, our old boss goes to Burning Man every year.
4: Okay.
0: Oh, yeah. Shout out to Paul
3: Corvino. Let me see if I can find his outfit.
0: His name to be said right now. We love Paul.
3: He does like to shine. Let's see.
0: We love Paul.
4: But I was thinking about a docuseries that I would like to see, and I want it to be about the fans and the tourists that came over to the States, to the U.S.
3: for the
4: World Cup.
3: Yes. Yes.
4: And like, because of the stuff that we're seeing on TikTok, it's so compelling and endearing, and
3: I would watch that.
0: Ashley, you're a fake Knicks fan.
3: Not really, but okay.
0: Did you hear about Ben Stiller?
3: Yes, and I'm excited to watch that. Yeah, yeah,
0: because
3: he was on the
0: that?
3: Court.
4: He's doing like a Knicks docuseries, yeah.
0: He's filmed it off of his iPhone and everything and all that
3: stuff.
0: I'm
3: going to start filming us now. Oh, I'm so behind, guys. I'm sorry.
0: I still can't believe there's not like a documentary on it. Maybe it will happen one day. It probably will, considering they had one with like Michael Jordan and the Bulls.
3: Mm-hmm.
0: But how do you not do... Oh, though, wait, didn't they do it, Man in the Arena?
3: Maybe they had a Netflix one. Yeah, yeah.
0: When Jed, when they did the whole thing on Tom Brady, did they... Wait a second. Oh.
3: The Last Dance.
0: Yes. Remind me to reset the board when we get out of this break.
3: Okay.
0: Didn't they do a Man in the Arena thing?
3: Yes.
5: They did one with Tom Brady, which was a 10-part episode, but then they withheld the last two episodes, and everybody's like, what's going on here? Mm-hmm. Because I think he was still in limbo on if he was going to retire or come back or not. Then he decided he was going to come back, and then they finally released the final two episodes.
3: Mm-hmm.
0: I have a lot of things I would love to see a documentary on. I think that, obviously, Nancy Guthrie. We got to get something on that.
5: Of course.
0: We need to get something on that.
5: I don't know if they... Have they done a documentary on the Luigi Mangione one?
3: They have not.
5: No,
3: and we need one on that.
5: I wanted
0: but you know
5: one.
0: What they did? Did you ever realize... Like, you ever go on Hulu and it's like they've got a documentary made in like two seconds? They did it with Gabby Petito.
4: Yeah, I know.
3: You guys don't even know all the details. Relax.
0: Was the Gabby Petito documentary...
5: No, that was years after.
0: No, they made one like a week after.
3: And then they made a legit one on Hulu.
0: Was that good?
3: That was really good.
0: I
3: saw it on HBO as well.
5: The Netflix one was good for Gabby Petito. This is just me. I would love for them to do a docuseries on the whole Charter Lee Kirk murder.
3: Oh, that would be
5: that good. Would be very fascinating.
0: Yeah, because you think that,
3: assassinations.
0: Well, I think so too. By the way, they definitely did it.
5: Yeah,
0: and
3: lots of theories.
5: Yeah, mm-hmm. lots of spirit. Yeah, that, yeah. I mean that would
3: make sure you put Eric in there though, because I
0: with them crazy eyes. But Drewski can play her.
3: She's coming out like a wrestler. Yeah,
5: fireworks and sparklers.
3: I would watch that.
0: Mm-hmm. I want. This is a future documentary. They should start filming it right now, though. About the Rays moving to Nashville.
3: Yeah.
4: Whoa.
3: Come on, man. Don't put that out into the universe.
4: I just heard about the Rays moving over to Tampa.
3: Yes.
0: Wait, hold on. Pause. I want a documentary. I bet you they're already filming on the Rays moving to Tampa.
3: Yeah. Watch that. I watch that.
0: If you've been listening to the saga, that is me trying to sound right. I'm trying to just have multiple audio options that we can pull when
5: 3 years from now
0: the team moves somewhere. My guess is Nashville. Hey, Mike.
6: Yes.
0: Mike.
6: Morning, y'all.
0: What would you do your documentary on?
6: I know there's already a lot of documentaries on it on prison reform and prison, but it would be the exclusive videos from the perspective of inmates and prisoners that are actually currently locked up in the system. The raw footage, the stuff that they don't want you to see, the things that they're videotaping with their cell phones and stuff like that.
0: Couldn't agree more. You ever seen a guy in prison cook hibachi?
5: Yeah, you guys gotta get on TikTok.
6: That's the documentary.
0: You know
6: that
0: prisoners go live on TikTok and will like do crazy stuff.
3: They probably
0: stuff.
3: Laugh right
4: They can do that?
0: Yeah. Yeah.
5: And they make their own sangria. Yep. They make their own sangria too, right, Mike? Like their own alcohol?
6: Yep. They,
0: do you know where they make
6: do.
0: It?
6: They do, yep. They call it hooch.
4: It's toilet wine, right? It's in the toilet.
6: No, toilet wine. I wouldn't drink any of that. That'd be pretty bad. Definitely want to do that. But no, but they do it in, there's different ways you could do it. You could do it with just straight candy. You could do it with the fruits. You could do it with potatoes and ketchup and stuff like that.
0: No, wait a second.
6: There's a lot of different ways.
0: Mike, you won't drink out of the toilet, but you'll drink ketchup?
3: Yes. What?
6: Yeah.
3: Let me give you toilet water ketchup. You tell me what you're going to drink. It's like a Bloody Mary.
6: Exactly. Just like a Bloody Mary. It's better than drinking soda.
3: Pop.
0: Oh, it's pop.
6: Soda pop.
3: It is soda pop.
0: Mike, love you, man. Thank you so much for calling.
6: Love you, man. Take care. Yeah.
0: Documentaries. Man, it'd be fun. I have a sick obsession with murder documentaries, though.
3: Me too.
0: It's messed up. You know what I want a documentary on? The Law and Order.
3: The
5: like a behind the scenes.
0: Yeah, behind the scenes. Like, what happens with Mariska Hargitay? Yep. Is that how you say your name?
4: Mariska Hargitay.
0: Sure.
3: She's the goat.
0: Soda pop.
4: Yes.
0: And Elliot Stabler. What's his real name?
3: Oh, I don't know.
0: Buff Bald Man.
5: Elliot Stabler.
0: Peak male.
4: No, I want to think of this.
0: John Wilkes Booth. Ooh, you know what I want too? I want a documentary hosted by Shane Gillis about the presidents. Him and Louis C.K., and you can listen to it on the iHeartRadio podcast on the presidents.
5: Mm-hmm.
0: It's the best podcast I've ever listened to in my entire life. I've listened to it like 6 times over. Shane Gillis would host a very good, very good documentary on the presidents. Just a thought.
3: You would too.
0: I love presidents.
3: You do.
0: It's so interesting. You know how egotistical you have to be to run for... to be like, I gotta run the whole entire country?
3: Yeah, when you put it like that, yeah.
0: That's not a slight against any president or anything like that. Just think about how crazy you have to be to actually want to do that.
3: Like, you know.
0: And especially the old presidents, that stuff.
3: Mm.
0: This is some good stuff.
3: I'm okay with being a worker.
0: What'd you say?
3: I said, I'm okay with being a worker.
0: Oh, yeah.
4: It's lonely up top.
3: Yeah.
0: That is fair. That is fair. Yes.
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0: 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By the way, we want you to say that. 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Check this out. Like, this is some good stuff.
3: Good morning. This is Megan Witt in Lakeland. I love listening to 93.3 FLZ, the Joe Show. You guys are great. Keep up doing the good work.
0: So leave us a message. We'll play it on the air. You can help us co-host the whole entire show. So last night I'm talking to my fiance. Let's see if she did normally at this time is in meetings and stuff like that. Shame on her for being successful at
4: having
0: her job.
4: A real job.
0: Yeah.
4: Ooh, shame, shame, shame.
0: Shame on us for having bills we gotta pay.
4: Bills.
0: We're getting married at the end of the year, and something that is important to the both of us is bettering our lifestyles, getting in shape. You know, obviously we want to look good for the wedding, but then also, you know, you got to get in shape for
4: your
0: the
4: partner.
0: Future, whatever we're going to have in the future. If we, you know, are lucky enough to have kids, or if we want to, I don't know, travel for our honeymoon and like be guilt free. And I have very low self confidence. So like it's hard for me to enjoy things if I'm consistently looking at my belly. So anyways, one of those things is I like to play sports. I like to be active. I have massive ADHD. So I have to be like doing like it's too hard for me to run. I lose interest in it too quick. I got addicted to it for a little bit, but then my brain goes too nuts. I got to have something that I'm consistently doing. So I thought to myself, what if we started an intramural basketball team? You know, I got all the boys and the girls ready to go. Why did you just roll your eyes?
4: I didn't.
0: Oh,
4: I thought you did. Did you not see what happened with her fiance? Didn't he play basketball and hurt his ankle?
5: Yeah. We used his calf that kind of
4: have you seen his foot? It's purple.
1: How long ago was this, Katie?
4: No, she showed me yesterday.
5: Last week?
4: It looks like it's going to fall off.
5: It's just, it's from like a muscle tear, and I guess the blood then pools at your ankle. On your ankle.
4: So
5: his ankle isn't
4: foot.
5: Hurt.
4: Oh my God.
5: Oh, you want to see it?
4: Purple.
0: Wait, this happened when him and I were playing basketball?
5: Yeah.
1: Purple.
4: I'm not playing with you if you can injuries like this.
0: Okay, well.
1: We'll get him a, let me see. Oh my gosh!
5: He can walk on it and everything.
1: But he didn't tear anything.
4: Joe, how did he do that?
1: He did.
4: You were with him.
0: Because he did. He tore a muscle.
5: I think he strained something. So we're friends with the nurse, and he gave her all of the symptoms, and he's okay. So he's been icing and elevating it.
4: So
5: it's
4: how
5: getting
4: did,
5: better.
4: How did he actually do it? Were you playing basketball in a real? Were you? Because now I'm getting nervous.
1: Joe crossed the ball.
4: We're all over 30. We are right. Not young. Right. I'm not yucking your yum right now.
0: We're going to kind of run short on time. We're going to have to let's push this whole entire thing back a sec. Are you serious?
5: Yeah. He's okay. Sean's very resilient.
4: Our big man's down.
0: We might not want to podcast this because this is not going to help with what I want to get into.
1: Okay.
0: That really, you know, the whole we played for 2 hours.
4: Okay.
0: And for like an hour and a half, we're like, should not play one-on-one. Like, we need to get back into shape. Uh-huh. We need to like, you know, this is our first day and everything. And then at the end, we were like, you want to play a little one-on-one? And I'm playing defense.
4: Uh-huh.
0: Sean just dribbles. I'm looking at his face, okay. And I just see his face, his eyes widen, you know, like this. And then he fell to the ground.
4: Oh.
0: We thought it was a cramp.
1: Oh.
0: That's not a cramp.
4: Also, he laid down for a little bit. He didn't get up immediately.
0: He might have been down for...
5: Because I walked to meet up with them because I wanted to shoot around. And I walk up and Joe goes, your fiance almost died. And I'm
4: what?
5: Like, what happened?
0: And Sean was laying on the ground.
5: Yeah. Wow. No, he's okay. I think it was just like a strain.
0: Okay.
4: Listen, again, we're all over 30. These injuries, yes. I'm nervous.
0: All right.
5: But let's do the basketball thing.
1: There's a reason why our friend Aaron Jacobson doesn't play softball anymore.
0: Well,
4: I'm nervous. I don't want any more injuries.
0: This sucks. Well, why this sucks?
4: Why?
0: Because last night Alyssa says she doesn't want me to play intramural sports because she's afraid I'm going to get hurt before the wedding.
4: Yeah, she's right.
1: Yeah, you don't want a torn ACL before.
0: But that's so
1: wedding.
0: Bogus.
4: That she's right.
0: Damn it!
4: You just got to go shoot free throws by yourself.
1: Stick to golf.
0: I got to move real quick. And coming up next in 800-409-9393, I want to know about the injuries before the weddings. Also, if you play intramural sports as an adult, what ended up happening? I had no idea. I talk to him every day. He has not told me that.
5: Yeah, I think he wanted to downplay it.
0: I feel so bad.
5: Don't feel bad. He said he dragged his toe. It was his fault.
0: I
4: the bag's on him.
0: I blame the shot.
5: It was his day off. So
0: he did. Right before we go outside, he goes,
5: I mean, I probably would too. He was like, what a Tito's at?
0: He literally was like, you want a shot? I'm like, we're going to go play basketball in 110 degree weather.
5: I mean, that's what you're supposed to do as an adult. And it's an intramural game.
0: That's right. Coming up next, we'll talk more about that. Your shot to win $2,500 is now. Hey, it's the Joe Show. Here's your shot at $2,500. 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
3: All right. Thank you. Ashley, coming up next, we got to talk more about this whole injury thing and the wedding coming up.

0: Good morning, good morning, good morning. Hey, we're doing a new thing, and I would love for you to help us out and co-host the Joe Show. 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
2: ¡Yeah, vamos! ¡Huepa!
0: So go leave us that talkback. We'll play you. I mean, this might be the new thing we do on the show. We might do this forever. Forever. That's what Alyssa and I are going to have. Forever. And the end of the year, we're going to get married, and I can't wait. And my fiance got very bold last night. She made a bold statement. She told me I can't play intramural basketball. And to that I say, I'm not going to listen to you.
2: You should listen.
0: No, I'm going to.
2: She knows, right?
0: She's terrified. I guess she has a coworker that like tore his something in his knee like a week before the wedding. So like in the wedding, he had crutches and like a brace on.
2: Way to ruin photos.
0: But like.
3: And just the overall experience. Think about this, Joe. If you're walking down the aisle with that and then, you're right, Ashley.
2: The first dance.
3: Come on, man. There's a reason why, Joe, in pro contracts for players, and I know you're not a pro athlete.
0: I kind of am.
3: With
0: I'm
3: your,
0: built
3: I mean,
0: like one.
3: I mean, just look at me, you're wearing your kit right now. But there's a reason where they void contracts if somebody gets injured doing another sport. Like, for example, I'm sure there's some Bucks players that have in their contract, you can't go skiing, or you can't be playing off-season basketball and stuff like that.
0: I'm not going to go skiing. I just want to play some intramural basketball.
3: Yeah, I know, but that happens.
2: There's a big chance that you could get injured.
0: I can never get you guys to say yes to anything, and
3: yes,
0: I finally got,
3: can.
0: I got you all to say yes to
2: I'll
0: playing
2: say
0: basketball.
2: Yes, after you get married.
3: Yes, I
2: there
3: agree.
2: You go. January 2027. Yeah, 2027. I'll play basketball.
0: No,
2: with you.
0: We gotta start it now, guys.
3: Why?
2: And now that you're so adamant on it, I know something's gonna happen.
0: You guys might not be interested in it in 6 months.
2: We can play horse.
3: Or
2: I could be down with that.
0: Yeah. Horse. I want a ball. I want a hoop.
2: No, because I'm telling you, crushes will not look good with the tux.
0: I want someone to go, hey, where you been? Haven't seen you in a while. And I want to answer, been hooping.
2: Don't know, with a brace.
0: I want someone to call me and not pick up. And then I text them and go, sorry, I was hooping.
2: I was playing basketball.
0: That's right. 800-409-9393. Anyone listening right now get like an injury in their adult life doing something that maybe they shouldn't have been doing, or did you have? I mean, is anyone listening who did kind of ruin their wedding pictures or have a significant other who did something like that? I really thought that you guys were going to convince, you know, Alyssa. I had this plan that I was going to play this moment back. And she was going to go, you know what? Because let me tell you something. She loves Ashley and Katie. She loves Jed too, but like, you know, girls wise,
2: that moral compass.
0: Really,
2: she's like, yeah, they know what I'm talking about.
0: She loves you. I was hoping that maybe you'd be on my side and then I could, but then Katie tells me last week, her fiance and I played basketball. I had no idea, but his foot is black and blue.
2: It's crazy. He looks like a zombie. And he would have ruined the photos had they had a wedding in a couple weeks.
0: Yeah.
2: He might have been limping.
0: Is he limping?
4: A little bit. See? It's still pretty swollen.
2: Mm-hmm. You don't want to walk with a limp, bro. Not on your wedding day.
0: I bet it just...
5: Okay.
0: Hey, Kaylee.
5: Hi, good morning, guys.
0: Good morning. Kaylee, what happened on your wedding day?
5: So the day before the rehearsal dinner, so 2 days before the wedding, my husband decided to have his bachelor party, and they all went and played paintball, and they all had welts underneath their suits. So thankfully, you couldn't see them in the pictures, but it was a very funny sight to see them all at the rehearsal in the morning, and they're all just
2: welted up,
5: covered just in spots,
2: beat up.
0: Did you say funny?
5: It was funny, yeah.
0: Did you?
5: It actually was funny.
0: When you laugh, do you smile?
5: I do.
0: So in other words, your husband made you smile on your wedding day.
5: He did make me smile on my wedding day, but I also threatened his life if he got injured that I would not be pushing him down the aisle with a wheelchair or anything.
2: Get down there yourself.
5: I would move the date.
6: Right. You know what?
5: I would move the date.
2: See that? She said she'd move the date.
0: You women are so bold. You know, I would never say to Alyssa that I wouldn't push her down the aisle, but she literally told me, she was like, I won't even, we're going to cancel the wedding.
2: She's like, I won't even show up.
0: Nope. I would never say that.
5: I do not want any, I don't want any negative energy that day. And if it throws me off, nope, it's been, nope.
2: And an injury will throw you off.
0: This is crazy. All right, Kaylee. Love
2: you. She didn't meet you with a broken leg.
0: Hey, oh, my man, come on. You're going to be one of those guys on the intramural basketball team.
7: Hey, yo, my man, play basketball. You know that you can, like, walk out the studio and trip and break your arm?
0: Yep.
7: It could happen.
0: It could.
7: You could go to the bathroom, the floor is wet, slip and fall, bump, done.
2: Just but that's an accident. Basketball. Playing basketball, right. He's asking for an injury.
4: Yeah, you're putting yourself in that situation.
7: How long you been playing basketball, Joe?
0: My
2: When's
0: whole
2: the last
0: life?
2: Time you played basketball, Joe?
7: Have you had an accident? Life. Have you had an accident your whole life? No.
2: The last time he played, he was 21.
7: Okay. He's not that far off.
2: Yeah, it is.
0: Yeah.
2: Almost 10 years.
0: Jules, we would be taking the opportunity for you to play basketball away if we don't do this. So I can't take that away from you either.
7: Yeah, no, absolutely not. We can't do this. Like, no. If he wants to play basketball. Like,
0: that's right.
7: I'm like, you can literally just trip on your way to your car.
2: And I'm not saying that's not a possibility, right. But I'm also saying Katie and I are saying he's putting himself in a position to get injured.
4: Yeah, it's too risky. Do not tempt fate.
7: But he hasn't. He's never gotten injured, though. He hasn't gotten injured.
2: He hasn't played since he was actually an athlete.
3: He hasn't gotten injured. Keyword is yet.
2: Yeah. The chances are not zero. It could happen.
0: You guys.
7: He could throw his hit playing golf, though.
2: He did.
0: True. I could get hurt playing golf.
3: So why do you want to play a sport where the chance of injury is exponentially higher than playing golf?
0: I was playing golf over the weekend, and I hit a bad shot. I mainly hit bad shots, and I went to slam the club on the ground. And instead, I slammed it on my shin. Oh, you guys should see my shin. Oh. It hurts.
7: Oh, my goodness.
0: Yeah, but in basketball, I don't have a golf club.
3: No, you just have a ball.
0: I just have a ball. Ball's
2: and
0: life.
2: And concrete. Bumping around.
7: Ashley and Katie want you to live in the bubble, Joe.
2: I do, until December.
0: They're no fun. Jules and I.
7: No fun.
0: Jules and I have a new team, and you guys aren't invited.
3: Until 2027. No.
2: Right. Yeah,
7: we need to practice on 2K.
0: We do.
7: You tell me when,
0: Jules. We can play. You want to play today?
7: Yeah, if I get home on time, you know, work sucks. I know.
2: Adulting. Yeah, they said it'd be fun.
0: All right, I'll text you.
7: Bye.
0: Adam, you know, help me out on this. You agree? This would be the best opportunity for us.
8: Hey, yo, my man, you're already married, dude. So let's not. Joe, you're not married, so. You don't want to be walking down the aisle like that, dude.
2: See?
8: Listen. I the night that I had planned on asking my wife at now to marry me, I've actually permission from her parents. Excuse me. I went out and told my brother, I said, I can't play football anymore, dude. I said, I'm gonna hurt myself. Sure enough, aww. I tore everything in my knee. They could not find my ACL, Joe. You don't realize how much you want one till you don't have one.
0: What doctor is so, you where they can't find your ACL? That sounds like a doctor.
8: Listen, it exploded, brother. They couldn't find it. It wasn't hanging on. It wasn't hanging on anymore, Joe.
2: Stop
8: so, so listen, and the pain is astronomical, dude. Let me tell you something. You're not going to be wanting to walk at all. So, you know, I mean, obviously there's different knee injuries, but man, don't take the chance, dude.
2: Well, you're going to have Jed carrying you down the aisle.
0: Yeah. This is not going the way.
2: Like a little papoose, like a baby.
0: Last night, she tells me this and I go on my phone immediately and I have that look on my face and she goes, are you going to talk about this tomorrow? And I'm like, yes. And she's like, it doesn't matter what anyone says, you're not doing it. And I really thought everyone was going to be, I thought Adam would be on my side.
8: Mm-mm, Joe, I still look at pictures. I still look at pictures of actually the day I asked my wife to marry me on the beach with a big ass knee brace on, dude. I almost forgot which knee I could kneel on. Like it's no fun, brother.
0: All right.
8: And I've been playing sports since I was four.
6: So, you know, I'm 44 now, so it's a long ass time.
0: All right, fine. Adam, love you, man. Thank you for the warning, and
2: yeah, thank you for talking some sense into him.
0: Yeah, I'm sure.
6: Well, hopefully I did. And hey, yo, my man's married. I'm in Spring Hill too. Hey, yo, my man. But listen, he can't be giving you any advice like that, brother. He don't have to worry about walking down the aisle.
0: All right, Adam. I'll talk to you later. What a day.
3: Yeah, but that, we just don't want you to end up like Aaron Jacobson.
0: Do me a favor. Don't even podcast.
3: No, I am.
0: Don't even.
3: No,
0: we
3: do.
0: We got to get out of
3: here. Let the record show, Your Honor.
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0: Katie, what's coming up with the news?
1: Okay, so Wallet Hub, they have a new list trending of the top worst states to road trip to for the 4th of July weekend. And Florida is in the top five.
0: Florida is a horrible state to road trip to.
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0: If you're listening right now and you are driving into Florida, don't. You wouldn't believe what just happened. Asbestos.
3: Everywhere.
0: Literally everywhere.
1: There are actually a few reasons on this list.
0: Don't come to Florida. We're all dead. You're coming to enough in this town. There's nothing going on. Stay away from the beach, please.
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33: 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That should do it for Bosnia!
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4: So Wallet Hub, they have a new list trending of the top worst states and best states to road trip to for the 4th of July weekend, which is coming up next weekend. Florida is in the top five for the no-nos. They took into account the cost of gas. I'm just going to throw in there the heat. Because it has been humidity. Crazy hot. And traffic being top concerns. Because if you've ever been on the bridge trying to go to the beach.
5: Ugh, yucky.
4: That traffic is nightmare fuel.
0: So if you are headed to Florida right now, if you are going on vacation, if you are coming here, if you just landed at TPA, contact whatever airline you flew with and tell them you need to get the hell out of
4: Turn
0: here. Because it's just, it's bad. It's bad. It's bad. No one should visit. Stay out of our state. Thank you.
4: Thank you for coming to my TED Talk. Yes, this movie news. The first one came out in 1998, and the much-anticipated Practical Magic sequel will be in theater September 11th.
0: What?
4: Yeah, Practical Magic.
5: What's Practical
0: what
5: Magic?
0: What is that?
4: It's a movie about witches. Sister witches.
6: Oh, cool.
4: Mm-hmm. September 11th, with both Nicole Kidman and Sandra Bullock returning, also starring Maisie Williams, who you remember from Game of Thrones, Joey King, Stalker Channing. We got a new teaser trailer. Check this out.
7: Kylie said she's going to go and fix the curse.
8: This will lead her into the dark path. If you want to find her, you have to work together.
7: My blood, your blood,
8: our blood. Hmm.
4: Like, people are freaking out over this. For sure. So the World Cup obviously has officially taken over. So Keegan-Michael Key brought back his substitute teacher character from Key and Peele, attempting the pronunciation of some soccer players.
9: The Pink Barista Glass Gold Cup will be available.
4: Oh, soccer Ryan names.
10: There you go. Substitute teacher today. I'm going to read off these roll call names right here. Is Aurelian Tichumani here? Where's Tichumani? Where is Aurelian Tichumani? Vinicius. Is it Vinicius or Vinicius or Vincius? Is it just Vincius? Boy, if you ain't in here, how am I supposed to know to say your name? Where is Lamine Yamel? Is Lamine Yamel up in here? How about Desiree Duui?
4: The names are hard.
10: Is Desiree Duui? Ain't nobody in this classroom. Erling Ha-Ha-Ha-Ha-Land.
0: What?
10: Is Erling Ha-Ha-Ha-Land in here? What's it? Kalion Mbop.
4: That's your guy, Mbop.
10: No Kalion Mbop today?
0: Aaron Jacobson's in here from the Pat and Aaron Show. When you guys, do you guys talk about soccer? Like, what do the Tampa men think about soccer?
5: Pat did a breakdown of the game tonight at the end of the show. It was all looked up on ChatGPT.
4: Really?
5: Yeah.
11: We can't say a guaranteed human. Don't.
0: Okay, you can say it.
5: He used the notes like because we joke. He did it as a joke because we're not the biggest soccer people.
0: What about with the names when you guys talk about them?
5: I think he botched all the names.
4: There you go.
5: That's why I'm not doing it. Like, I will talk very, like, surface level about it because I don't want to fake it. I'm not the biggest soccer fan. I'm a baseball fan. I'm a football fan. I'm a basketball fan. I'm a hockey fan. Love golf. But I stay in my lane. And, like, once every 4 years, this is not, it's my lane for a minute.
0: I'm not messing around. I'm, like, very seriously, like, feeling like I get soccer now. I get the excitement. I get the competition. I'm very interested in this whole, like, relegation thing where if your team sucks, they get kicked out of a league.
11: I love that.
5: Yeah, but how long are you into this for? Because we all do this
0: every
5: 4 years.
0: We're going to find out. Yeah. We're going to find out.
5: I've been there where you are before.
0: I don't know. We're going to find. I like rocking these. The soccer kits, they hug your biceps. I love the jerseys.
5: You can wear the kits and not watch.
0: But I'm like going to look for the Premier League. I'm going to look for a team. But the names are tough. Like, here, hold on. This guy is my favorite United States player. I'm going to see if you guys know how to. I watched 7 YouTube interviews yesterday just so I could make sure that I can pronounce this gentleman's name right.
4: Florin? Balogun.
3: Flaren?
4: Balogun? Aaron?
5: Balogun.
0: How do you guys, first off, shouldn't you know that? He's the best player in the U.S. besides Pulisic.
4: Well, what's his name?
0: He's got 2 goals.
5: Guys, here's the thing.
3: Tell us his name then.
0: Yeah. Florin Balogun.
4: Oh, I know, because that was Wale's album name.
5: Like, yeah. It's just not my thing.
0: But you could just call him Flo.
5: I watch it.
0: Or they,
5: like
0: they
5: it.
0: Kept calling, what's the dude's name with the long hair and the ponytail?
4: Jed.
0: Zlatan?
3: Zlatan Ibrahimovic.
0: Yeah. Zlatan Ibrahimovic. Yeah. He calls him Balo. Hey, Balo.
3: Yeah, sick. You just call him by the nicknames.
4: Mm-hmm.
3: It's the only profession where they only go by one name, like Ronaldo or Mbappe. They never go by first and last name.
0: Yeah, one last story. Let's do that. And then I got to see if Aaron notices anything in here. Mm. And then when we come back from a song, we'll see if he does, but yeah. Go ahead.
4: So it's food news, and the Starbucks barista is in its pink era. The coffee chain is bringing back its bear-shaped cups, which, as you remember, caused a total viral craze last year. Do you remember this?
6: Yes.
0: Do I remember it?
3: He sent me out to go and try to get the cups.
4: Did you find one?
3: No.
4: Well, maybe you can get this time around. It's so cute. So it has a new color palette for summer. Here is more on it.
9: 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It's inspired by the pink drink. The bear has a hat and strawberry straw toppers. Aww. Starbucks Reserve members can get early access starting July 9th.
0: You reporting July that news 9th. Story on your show, Aaron?
4: Yeah, what do you know about the barista cup?
5: No, we missed that one.
4: Oh, it's so cute.
3: Pat didn't chat GPT.
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0: Everyone stand up and look at Aaron.
4: Okay. Now, Aaron, you just got to look at us. What's different?
5: This is tough. Now I'm like,
4: look at all of us.
5: Hold on. I'm giving you all an ocular pat down.
0: Here, how about this? Zara Larsson, Midnight Sun. Right after this, Aaron will study us for 2 minutes.
4: Yes.
0: When we come back, let's see if he notices anything different.

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1: You like that, Aaron?
2: Yeah, who's that?
1: Did you get the emails? I don't know if Nick shows you guys, but we FLZ didn't have any talkbacks.
2: Oh, I didn't see that.
1: We were told we need to have more talkbacks.
2: Who did that? So. Okay, that's a good talkback.
1: And then I was I was told that I did not say the station's name yesterday for about 25 minutes. So.
2: Really?
1: Yeah, so.
2: WFLZ.
1: There you go. We've got Aaron Jacobson in here.
3: Yeah.
1: We love Aaron Jacobson.
3: Come through, Aaron.
1: WDAE. When you want to listen to some sports, you got to listen to Aaron. Hey, you're one of our best friends. Like, genuinely, I think of you like a brother. I think that Jed does as well.
2: Ditto.
1: We asked you to look at all of us. Look at Jed, look at Katie, look at Ashley, look at me. Something changed in here, and I want to know if you can spot the change.
2: I don't spot anything on you except you were wearing sandals earlier, now you're wearing shoes.
1: Yes. And also, by the way, visuals, iHeartRadio app, you can watch the show now. So there you go, there's a visual.
2: Did Jed do something with his mustache?
1: What do you think he did?
2: Did you dye it?
4: What do you think?
2: Yeah. I do. You did. You did dye it. You did. Why?
4: Because it looks great.
1: All right. So Jed, we found it out this morning. Matter of fact, actually,
5: Joe didn't even notice. Joe saw me for 30 minutes, Aaron, and didn't say a damn thing.
3: I didn't
1: study your upper lip.
2: That's pretty good that I saw that he dyed his lip.
1: Yeah. It took you a while. You literally.
2: Either way, though.
3: You weren't even looking at his face.
5: Aaron was in here for 10 minutes and he didn't notice.
1: Yeah, whatever. I'm not giving him any credit for that.
2: What 30-year-old dyes their lip?
5: I do. Same ones who dye their hair.
3: Yeah,
5: because they got grays. I'm going to dye my hair too.
3: Are you really? Mm-hmm. He should dye it.
5: Yeah, it's a little gray.
3: Just for men.
5: Oh, God. It's got very good, like, Mike Ditka vibes.
1: Oh. All right, here we go. So to start the show, Aaron, it's halfway to Christmas. We weren't aware of that. Katie broke the news to us. So then we're like, oh, what's the best Christmas song? And then we're going around the room and asking, you know, what's the best Christmas song?
2: Leon, by the way, Noel spelled backwards. That's today, Day of Leon.
3: Oh.
2: Halfway through, Noel spelled backwards. You didn't need a Jewish kid to tell you that.
3: Yay!
1: This happened at the intro. It's cold outside. It's cold outside!
3: I love that song.
1: What do you like, Jed?
5: Christmas songs?
1: Yeah, Billy Strings of Christmas Night.
3: You were asking if anybody looks different. He's got the darkest mustache I've ever seen.
6: Oh, did you dye it?
5: I shaved it and dyed it, yeah.
2: What? Hey, you dyed your mustache? You picked that out?
3: Yeah. I didn't see. He came in here and we were talking, but I was in my computer and then we got on air, and then I look as he's answering the question. I'm like, wait, you died. It was just jet black.
2: It's not that noticeable. Like,
1: it's pretty noticeable.
3: It is noticeable. I see you every day, Jed. Your mustache is typically very light, just like your hair.
5: Yeah, correct.
3: Or your eyebrows. So to look to the right and to see your hair just as dark as Katie Summers, it's like, wait a second.
5: It's not as dark.
3: It is. Summer.
5: No, it's not.
3: It 100%
1: I think it definitely is.
5: I will take a picture and side by side. Come here.
3: Are you kidding me?
2: What? But why, though? I still want to know the why.
1: It's one thing to dye your mustache and dye everything else.
3: Yeah.
1: The whole I'm going to dye my mustache and not dye anything else to me is crazy, man. Yeah, your mustache
5: is... I'm not going to do the brows. Then I'm going to look like Count Dracula.
1: The same hair.
5: No, I'm not dyeing the brows.
3: It doesn't match, though.
5: Yes, it does. It does.
1: I love you more than anything. It does. It does not.
2: Okay.
1: It does not go with anything else on your head.
5: All right. Yeah. Let's just go after Jed's mustache. All
3: no.
5: You happened. This is the second time you've talked about it today.
1: You've
5: talked about the mustache, Joe. You've talked about the mustache for 30 minutes.
1: If
5: show
1: I
5: today.
1: Came in here and dyed my mustache, it'd be a whole hour.
3: Oh, it would.
1: No, it would be.
5: No, and it'd be the most boring hour ever because then everybody'd be like,
1: no,
5: Joe,
1: cut
5: off
1: me.
5: Your mustache.
1: This is fun.
5: No, it's
1: this
5: not.
1: Is fun.
5: Not for me. I'm bored.
3: I love
1: can
3: it.
1: You walk us through? Can you walk us through how this even came about.
5: Well, because okay, there are a few things here. One, my girlfriend has beef with Katie Summers, and we'll get to that in a
3: minute. Oh!
5: Wait, okay, we'll get to it in a second. I'm teasing something.
3: You're giving me whiplash.
5: Here's the thing, okay? So, I don't like the blonde hairs on it. I think it looks bad if it's not universally one color. Okay.
3: Yeah.
5: So we did the Katie last week gave me some touch up and I thought it looked a little bit better.
1: We did it as a joke.
3: Yeah.
5: I know, but I thought it looked better. Okay. That's just me. Yeah. I will do things for myself and there are other, you guys do certain looks and they may look bad, but I won't say anything.
2: So name one.
3: No.
5: I don't think you should even do your mustache because it doesn't connect. So I don't think you should have the mustache at all.
3: Oh, okay. Go ahead.
5: Also, I like Ashley with straight hair better than Chris.
2: Katie, wear your hair down. I'm tired of the bun.
5: I think you're going to have some straight hair. Come over here.
3: Leave me alone.
5: No.
3: Aaron's turn.
5: I don't want to, no, because I'll get
1: to
5: you.
1: Was that Miguel who walked by? Yeah. Bring in Miguel from Miguel and Holly and see if he can tell what happened. Don't tell him what happened. Miguel, come in here. Miguel from Miguel and Holly. All right, Miguel, look at Jad. Tell him, do you notice anything different?
6: I don't, no.
3: You sure about that? Something not matched?
7: Something right around here.
3: Something darker than
6: wait, no, I don't. I can't tell anything.
3: That mustache is jet black, and everything else on his head.
6: No, it looks. Doesn't look jet black to me? No, everything looks the same.
1: He dyed his mustache.
6: Why?
5: It was coming in blonde, and it looked like. Okay, there are certain people where the blonde mustache it makes you look a little suspect.
3: Okay.
5: And I didn't want to. I didn't want to look suspect anymore. I'm sorry.
3: If
5: it comes in one color, now it looks like I'm Mike Ditka.
3: Joe has blonde.
1: Barbecue sauce. I got every color you can think of.
5: Yeah.
1: The whole rainbow.
5: I would rather you dye it.
3: I think you need to do the eyebrows to match.
5: No.
3: And the hair.
1: It's crazy, man. It's so dark above your lip. I can't even notice your eyebrows anymore.
5: Well, it's going to get shaved after the show today.
3: No!
5: Quit talking to us about it.
3: I just think
5: I love it. Well, you wanted me to shave it 2 weeks ago.
3: I did.
5: So quit lying through your damn teeth.
3: I like it dark.
5: You just said you didn't like it at the beginning of the show, Ashley. You're lying through your teeth.
3: I don't think.
5: Hey, you know what? I'm banning Ashley from Kanye this weekend. She's lying through her teeth. She's a sinner. She needs to go to church instead of going to Kanye. She's a sinner. You've been lying. You lied all morning long, Ashley.
3: You look good.
1: Aaron, you want Kanye tickets?
5: Yeah.
3: Come sit with us.
6: It's just a little odd.
1: Miguel's I'm leaving. I can't keep doing this. Love you, Miguel. Go listen to Miguel and Holly. We love him.
6: Now I'm hurt because Jed took shots at all of you guys, and he looked at me. He's like, I don't want to get too mean. He drew the line at me.
5: Because I could be the roast master. I could be the Jeff Ross of this
1: building. What is your girlfriend's beef with Katie?
5: Back to this. My girlfriend Regina has beef with Katie because when I did the touch-up thing, I ended up getting a touch-up thing. And she's like, who told you to get the touch-up thing? And I'm like, oh, well, Katie Summers gave it to me. And she said, probably should use it for it. No, not at all. I think she loves and respects Katie's opinion on a lot of things. However.
1: So where's the beef?
5: She said, it looks like I'm wearing makeup on my face with the spray thing that I had yesterday. Like the touch-up spray that you had recommended.
3: Okay, yes.
1: I'm going to stop you right there. You've been dyeing your beard,
5: and you never noticed it.
3: Oh wow! Well, this time is very. Oh, helpful. So you've been putting touch-up spray on it every day?
5: Not every day, but but every couple of days.
3: Okay.
1: Can I be honest?
5: No, stop being honest. Actually, no. I'd rather you be honest because Ashley's lied to me all.
3: No, I'm telling you, I didn't like it because it was light and you couldn't really tell what was going on. I do love the dark beard. I just think that it all needs to just be even.
1: You either gotta dye all, which I don't think you do because I like the little grays and silvers that you have, and I know you don't care, even though I'll love you better than anyone's ever loved you before, sexy. But I didn't know you were touching up your mustache. I thought your mustache looked good the last couple of week or day.
5: I'm calling my girlfriend so she can explain her beef with Katie. Unless we're running out of time.
1: I didn't know that. What's your beef with her?
3: Yeah, what's your beef with her, Katie?
7: No, I got nothing.
1: Name three things you don't like about her. Ready? And go.
5: Hey, ooh, sorry.
1: What do you not even know? I've never heard someone I thought say she hello before they even answer.
6: She's on the toilet. She's somewhere. So
3: I do like the mustache dark. I think the eyebrows need to match.
5: Ashley has been so conflicting on mustache game. I started this whole mustache thing, by the way, because of the Morgan Wallen bit that we did and completely failed. Then, about 2 weeks after that, Joe.
3: Yeah, I wasn't feeling it.
5: She's like, shave it off. He's starting to look like a pedophile.
3: Because it was too light. And I just think the dark stash looks good. No, I'm saying it.
5: She just vindicated
3: me. You're not listening to me. I'm saying it looks good dark, but I want the eyebrows to match. It's just like Mr. Potato Head, and you got the different pieces on your face right now. And I say that respectfully.
5: Well, okay. Like I said,
1: if you pat him in the back too hard, it will fall off.
5: That's fine. Like I said, I like Ashley with other hair better.
1: I don't
5: cancel stuff, and I don't skip out on work things to get my hair done either. So
3: it's Jason Derulo. You think I care?
5: All right. Ashley, our meeting last week, you blew the coupon.
3: You didn't show up to
5: the meeting that we had last week.
3: I already had scheduled, Joe didn't go either. We weren't here.
5: He's on vacation. You were working.
3: Guys. I was too.
5: No, you're not on vacation. It's a lie. Ashley has lied about five times in the last 15 minutes.
1: Okay.
3: Someone's in their feelings.
1: Okay.
5: Well, you're going after me personally about my
3: look.
5: Everybody
3: is.
5: And I'm going about you, and now you're mad that I'm calling you out for things that you're actually doing.
3: I hope you understand. I didn't bring this
1: topic
3: up.
1: Is my mic working?
3: Joe brought this up.
5: No, you brought it up at 6 a.m. this morning.
3: And I was done with it.
5: No, you were not. You would spend 5 minutes on it. Listen back to the podcast, Ashley.
3: I need you to pause. I have not brought it up. Joe brought him in here. I didn't know this was going on.
5: No, I'm saying you're the one who initially brought it up this morning.
3: Crazy. Yes, and the conversation ended, and Joe brought it up, but yet you're the one dragging me as if I brought this topic up.
5: Yes, you did. You originally brought it up this morning.
3: Did I bring it up again?
5: You just did. You've been piggybacking on everything Joe said on morning.
3: But you're
5: piggybacking it on everything on him.
3: Listen, get his thing out of your mouth, all right, for once.
5: Okay, I will.
3: Just for once.
5: And show up to a meeting for once.
3: Okay. I'll show up to a meeting.
5: No, you didn't. Last week on Thursday, where were you? You were MIA.
3: Go see when that was put on our calendar. And when I put in my vacation days.
5: And you were on vacation?
3: Yes, I had already left to get my hair done.
5: On Thursday.
3: Yes, I already scheduled an appointment to get my hair done. I was
5: during a meeting.
7: We've never had this happen.
3: That was last on the calendar, Jed. Why do you think Joe wasn't here? He already took vacation.
5: He was on vacation. He had already put that in. You didn't put it in.
3: My vacation had been in before Joe.
5: No, it
3: before Joe's.
5: Ashley, you were working that Thursday.
3: Exactly. And I said that I was leaving right after the show.
5: And you left before the show ended.
3: And the meeting was at 10:30, so I was the show was over at 10.
1: Now I am going to. All right. This is what I'm going to do right now.
3: Pull your crap out of his mouth. Go ahead. I'd wait for it.
5: It's all good.
3: I know it's all good. You love doing it.
5: I am. That's my boy. He's my ride or die. I don't leave early out on my boy.
1: Okay.
3: I know. You leave it in.
5: No.
3: All the time.
5: Nope, not at all.
1: Okay. You guys can say thank you to Ashley and Jed because I no longer have time to play the commercials at the time we normally play them. So let's play one song. I don't even know what to do if maybe we have you guys leave the room. And
3: I'm not right.
1: Well, no, because I kind of like this.
5: Ashley likes sleeping.
1: I'm going to keep it. Guys, we're talking over Chapel Row now. All right.

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1: Also, I'm thankful for the people who are texting and say, Ashley did say if Jed made his mustache darker, she said she like it.
0: Okay.
1: Thank you.
0: Okay. All right. Go back and listen to that. But let's talk about this text thing. And by the way, might I say, when you go back and listen, that was my favorite break. That was unbelievable. Okay, but the accidental text thing. I'm loving on soccer right now. Like, I am obsessed with soccer right now. It's so much fun to me. I'm loving the World Cup. I'm one of those guys who has not watched a single, I've never watched anyone kick a ball until like 2 weeks ago. I love it. I think it's soccer's like a, it's just cool. So anyways, you know, U.S. That's why I root for the U.S. American. But I was told that they suck. So I guess like the thing in America is you pick like another team. And even though like my lineage, my last name is Carballo, it's Carballo. And it's my grandpa was born and raised in Cuba, but his parents were from Spain. Ashley picked Spain. So I had to pick another team. My mom turned 50 and we went on like a trip out of the country. It was like a once in a lifetime trip. We went to France. So I'm into France. So I was like, you know what? I'm going to root for France. I like France. And then as I started to watch the games, let me tell you something. I picked the best team. I didn't even know anything about them. They're the best. It's not even close. They got this guy, Kylian Mbappe. He could play any sports he wants.
1: So handsome too.
0: He's very handsome. Refraining from coming. France's jerseys are sick. They're mint. They are to represent the Statue of Liberty, which, if you did not know, they gifted the U.S. Statue of Liberty. They have one. We have one. So their jerseys are like that. I thought, that's the best jersey ever. I got to go get it. Now, where's the issue? I'm saving for a wedding right now. My fiance is saving for a wedding right now. We have vowed that, you know, I have a spending issue. I tend to just get money, and then it's gone. I delete it all. And I buy things. And I've been good. I've been actually pretty good. I put money in savings, all that stuff. But the extra money I have for, like, you know, food and whatnot.
1: Splurge.
0: I've just been purchasing kits. And I get the Mbappe jersey. And it gets in. And I'm super pumped. And, you know, I'm texting the boys. Like, hey, the jersey came in. And da-da-da-da-da-da-da. Katie's fiance and I, Sean, are talking about the jersey. And I said, hey, it came in. And then I took a picture and I sent it. And then I'm thinking, like an hour later, I'm like, because our text conversation is still going. I'm going, he never complimented my jersey. Like, what was that? Like, why are we talking about, like, I think we're talking about, like, James Bond. Like, what happened, Jed? Why isn't he talking about my jersey? And then I'm thinking, well, wait a second. Jed never asked. Is it, like, saw, like, Jed said nothing. Flip said nothing.
2: Where are the compliments?
0: Right. Aaron said nothing. Well, no one said anything because

0: because I sent the text to my fiance. I texted her the jersey and I go, look at this.
1: Oh, God.
0: So I ratted on myself quick. Like, I was going to hide the jersey, and I was going to wear it, like, kind of not around
1: her. I got
0: her.
1: A gift.
0: Yeah. And then, like, literally. Yeah. I'm
1: look what the station gifted me.
0: That's where I was at, by the way. Because I did. When we worked in Chicago, do you still have your Team USA jersey that you got?
1: I don't.
0: You should have saved it.
1: I know.
0: When I went to my parents' house, I found it in a box. It Ooh. Still had the pins in it and everything. I know, right?
1: Damn.
0: So I'm thinking to myself, I go, okay, if I say, like, hey, and she doesn't watch soccer, I could have been like, hey, when I worked in Chicago, yeah. I got this jersey.
2: Yeah.
0: I got this jersey.
1: Too late now.
0: I got, you know, I was going to show them off, but I can't because yeah. I literally sent her the text that was like, hey,
2: check this out.
0: Checked it. I literally said, let's see what I said. I don't know if I could pull it up.
2: I'm sure she was like, excuse me?
1: Right. What are you supposed to send? What did she say? Yeah, right? Is it supposed to be for me?
0: I said, how are you, baby? And then,
1: oops, that's what you said.
0: I texted her the photo of it, and she just responded with cute.
1: You know what that means. Oof.
0: Yeah, no, she was not happy.
1: It's cute, but it costs money.
0: Well, and I also told her, too, because, you know, we got that event at Ferg's in 2 days, Friday. Colombia's playing. It's Colombia and Portugal, and it's a Colombia watch party, and I thought, could you imagine if this white dude showed up with a Columbia jersey? I'd get the pop. I'd get pop. Everyone would go nuts. They go, oh, my God, I love Joe. Joe's amazing. Look at him go.
1: Yeah. That's more money spent.
0: Ay. Like, they'll be going nuts, bro. The place is going to lose it. Flip told me. Felipe said, you wear it there.
1: Oh, you the man.
0: Golden. Wait a second. Hold on. Tyler. Wait. Tyler.
3: Hello?
0: You're going somewhere that you have to hide from everyone. So you have to really be careful about not only texting, but calling and posting.
3: Well, it's not really hiding it, but I'm not the biggest France fan. I'm more of just a soccer football fan in general. But I have pride and passion for a couple select teams. France isn't one of them. Mm. Tomorrow, I will be attending the game and supporting France and Mbappe.
2: All right.
1: Yay. All right.
0: I mean, I'm down with it.
3: I'm out of Tampa tonight, and I'll be sitting second row on the sidelines.
2: What about that tax?
0: How much money do you have? How did you get that?
3: I actually bought it resale for a lower price than FIFA had sold it to the original buyer.
0: So take us there for
3: I got a really, really good deal, and I sniped it. And I was supposed to go to the game with my friend, and he was not paying for a ticket in that section.
0: Unbelievable. All right. Well, I like this. Tyler, if you need someone to go with you, you let me know, okay? I'll talk to you later. Hey, Scarlett, your parents sent you an accidental text?
4: Good morning. It's actually me who sent the accidental text because they'll send me text messages like, hey, can you come up to Jacksonville to come hang out with us and such like that? And listen, I have one day off a week and I don't want to spend 3 hours going up to Jacksonville and 3 hours back all the time. They just got to understand that. And I always send like the text messages to my boyfriend to be like, hey, do you want to do this? Or like, what's the excuse we can kind of make up? And I accidentally sent it back to my mother. And then I was like, oh, shoot, that was not meant for you. And she's like, yeah, I'm sure.
2: Aww,
4: I'm like, oh,
2: no.
4: I'm concerned that you think that I was, like, trying to send it to something else. And, yeah, so.
1: Not you hurting your mama feelings.
0: Whoops, that's what I would say.
5: So you have to use the unsend feature.
1: Yeah.
5: Unsend.
1: And you can only unsend within, what, a minute?
5: Yeah.
1: It's not cool.
5: The windows
4: well,
5: are very, very tight.
4: The worst part is that they have Samsung phones, so it doesn't even matter.
5: Androids.
1: Damn.
0: Scarlett, we love you. Side note, because I looked it up as Scarlett was talking. You know how much the tickets are to go to this game?
6: Cheaper,
0: this
6: expensive.
0: This is crazy.
1: It's a good deal?
0: Just guess.
6: Super Bowl prices?
0: Guess for the cheapest ticket.
6: I'm going to guess $400.
1: Yeah, I was about to say $400, $500.
0: $250. $250. You guys couldn't be more off.
1: Wow.
0: The cheapest ticket to go to this game right now is $1,559.
1: Who got that kind of money?
5: Oh, my God.
0: I don't know.
6: That's a Super Bowl ticket, man. That's crazy.
1: This economy?
0: And
1: right.
0: It's not even the championship. But I love it. All right. If you see me at the game, I didn't buy a ticket.
1: You snuck in.
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7: Were you recording the video just then?
8: No.
7: No. When did you hit record?
8: I started like probably 30 seconds ago.
7: That's more than enough.
8: Okay.
7: Yeah, because I'm going to leave a little bit of that in. It's going to be a little bit of silence on the podcast, but I'm just going to leave it in so that people can see that they're still fighting with each other. It's true.
9: We're not fighting. Jed, are we fighting?
8: I don't think so.
9: I don't either.
7: Katie, you're in the middle of it. Do you think that they're fighting?
9: I'm feeling some tension over on the Jed side. And I say that with love.
7: You better say it with love.
9: I know, I'm scared today.
7: You know what? When my brothers and I would get in fights, or my cousins and I would get in fights.
8: Your mom would make you hug.
7: No.
8: Oh, no.
7: My parents would sing a song. My dad would. My mom would. And my uncles would sing a song. It was a Carballo thing. They would say, "Children, do you love each other? Always kind and true. Do you treat others as you want them to treat you? Something, something, something.
9: Dr.
7: Blah,
9: Seuss.
7: Blah, blah, blah, blah."
9: Dr. Seuss. Seuss over here.
7: So that I'd like to sing to Ashley and Jed. Children, do you love each other? Always kind and true. Do you treat others as you want them to treat you? I just dyed my mustache.
9: I'm pulling out.
7: As black as it could be.
8: It's not black.
9: Maybe it's as black as Ashley. Yay!
8: You know, Joe said I could get the day off tomorrow to go see my nephew.
7: I think you might take a whole week. By the way, shout out to Weston.
9: Yes, baby Weston. I love that name.
7: It's a big deal. We got another baby of the Joe Show. That
9: Weston
7: makes
9: Arthur.
7: It four babies of the Joe Show. Maddie was the first one.
9: Yep.
7: Mm-hmm. Followed up by Harrison.
8: Mm-hmm.
7: Then Lainey.
8: Mm-hmm.
7: Now Weston.
9: And we have dogs.
7: Wally. We have two dogs of the Joe Show.
9: Yes.
7: Wally and Pancake.
9: Mm-hmm.
7: And we have two people who don't like each other.
9: Jed still. He might be feeling away right now, but it's all good.
7: We got to get a cat,
9: he's a Pisces.
7: Too.
8: No, we don't.
7: Okay. Sleeps in the corner like a cat.
9: Yeah.
7: That was the best text. Okay, all right. We are done with today's show. I hate that I'm right. I'm always right.
9: What are you right about?
7: You
9: called it.
7: I said it was going to be the funniest show the whole entire week.
9: Yes, you did.
7: That was unbelievable. There's a little bit of me, Katie, that kind of wants to separate them completely until tomorrow morning so we have that type of energy tomorrow.
9: Right. Let's just not leave.
7: Yes. Well, I'm going to get out of here. But you guys can stay. Today was awesome. If you missed a single second, check it out.
9: I got to go. Courtney Jed, I leave early. I got to go.
8: Did last week. Check the record.
7: If you missed a single second, check it out.
8: My calendar invite was sent the week before, by the way.
9: I know. My vacation was a while ago.
8: No, it was not.
9: I think she took it in May.
10: I did. Thank you, Katie. Because Katie knew.
9: I know.
7: Children, do you love each other? Tomorrow morning, we're going to be broadcasting live from Sky Zone. Honestly, if we have three people show up, it's because I got so lost in the sauce over the last 2 hours of what the hell was even going on in the studio. I forgot to tell everyone we're going to be at Sky Zone tomorrow. Mm-hmm. Sky Zone in Largo specifically. If you want Kanye West tickets, we have a ridiculous amount that we are giving away. And actually, you know what? I got a pair right now that you can win. Get to our free iHeartRadio app right now. Right now, we will select one talkback. Katie will play it in her show. Do you want to do that? Or
9: yeah,
7: we
9: absolutely.
7: Could just, we could just select one.
9: No, I'll play it. I want to play it.
7: Okay. All right. Katie will play it coming up. I mean, listen, it's going to be the biggest concert in Tampa. Over a million people tried to purchase tickets. Obviously, not everyone was able to get it. Ray J doesn't seat a million. We have a ton of tickets that we are giving away right now. So leave us a talk back. Just say your name, where you're from, and how much you love Katie Summers.
9: Yeah.
7: Okay. Aww. Katie, besides the Kanye tickets, what's coming up in your show?
9: More chances to win that $2,500.
7: Beautiful stuff. Anything that you two want to say to end the show?
9: Be nice to everyone. Be kind. You never know what they're going through.
8: And check the receipts, as always. We'll see you tomorrow morning.
7: All right. At Sky Zone. 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

0: 93 FLZ. We are Tampa Bay's number one and only hit music channel. What's going on? This is Katie, and it is Yay Week. All right, so I'm going to play this winning talkback. If it is your talkback, if you hear your name, make sure you call to claim those tickets. 800-409-9393 to see Kanye West this Sunday at Raymond James. And here is the talkback.
1: 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LOL. Anyways, I love Katie Summers. 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
1: And talking those Kanye West tickets for this Sunday at Ray J. Using, of course, the iHeartRadio app and those talkbacks. Win all this week with the Joe Show. All right. Plant City in the house. Alexa, how are you?
2: I could.
1: Are you at work?
2: Yeah, I'm going to get some out real quick.
1: Okay.
2: I'm like running out of here.
1: You will?
2: No, I'm out. That's so crazy. Oh my gosh, thank you.
1: Yes! Okay, so the show is going to be this Sunday, Raymond James Stadium. Do you know who you're going to take with you?
2: I have no clue yet. Oh my gosh.
1: It's open for bidders, right?
2: Yeah, I'm going to ask everybody. See who says what.
1: Well, we're all going to be there from the Joe Show, and thank you so much for listening, and we're very excited to see you at Kanye.
2: I'm so excited, too. Thank you so much.

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1033-FLZ. Oh my God. As if it has not been hot enough this week, what do we know about a heat dome? Because apparently two heat domes are going to combine next week to form this massive heat wave across Florida, the South, the East Coast, the Midwest. So in Florida, well, in Tampa specifically, our highs are going to be 106. I'm like, is that even counting like the heat index? Oh my God.

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mean, you could take this $2,500 that you can win coming up this hour. 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

apparently scrapped it in the spring. There are reports that they're still going to air ABC's The Bachelorette, the season starring Taylor, Frankie, Paul, you know, of The Secret Lives of Mormon Wives and Mom Talk and all that. So the rumor is it's going to be premiering mid-July. And yes, we will be watching, of course, for the mess of it all. 93.3 FLZ.

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Well, I mean, to win these Kanye West tickets. So join us tomorrow morning. The Joe Show is going to be broadcasting live at Sky Zone in Largo. 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

0: Swifties are 99.999% sure that the wedding is going down at Madison Square Garden. Talking Taylor Swift and Travis Kelce. The story's trending today. It's Katie on 93.3 FLZ. Well, why do they think this? Well, these little tidbits we just found out.
1: A source at Madison Square Garden telling NBC News that the famed venue is booked from July 2nd to July 4th for a big event, but would not share further details. Meanwhile, a spokesperson for the mayor's office says a permit was filed for the area around MSG, requesting street closures and a tent be put up.

the doors open at 7 a.m. We're going to start the contest at 8. And this is how you're going to win Kanye West tickets. So it's for the Ye Show Sunday. And tomorrow morning, join the Joe Show. We're going to be broadcasting live from Sky Zone in Largo. 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

0: It's so cute, too. 93.3 FLZ. This is Katie. So I've got some food news for your lunch. Well, it's kind of like drink news. Drink accessory news. So the Starbucks barista. Barista, yes. In its pink era. So the coffee chain announced they're bringing back its bear-shaped cups, which caused, obviously, you remember, it was a viral craze last year. So now it has a new color palette for summer. Here is more on it. It
1: will be available on July 13th. It's inspired by the pink drink. The bear has a hat and strawberry straw toppers. Starbucks Reserve members can get early access starting July 9th.
0: Okay, adorable. And I'm definitely going to try. Try being the keyword to get a pink barista cup.
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0: 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This morning during the Joe Show, Ashley wants to bake some sugar cookies. Where's that one bar in Tampa that's Christmas all the time? What's it called? Joy Dive Bar? It's Katie on 93.3 FLZ. Yes, all of the above. Ooh.

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Hello, of course. You've got more chances to win that $2,500. It's going to be at $225. So we're getting ready for America's 250th birthday and getting you hooked up with money. Think of the trip you could plan. Just somewhere like really cute around our country. I know I keep saying Napa Valley because if you also find yourself just really needing to be frolicking through a vineyard, I feel that in my soul. 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

0: Zach, because this morning Ashley and I were freaking out during the Joe Show. It's Katie on 93.3 FLZ because we got the first look of Real Housewives Ultimate Girls Trip, and this is going to be massive. It's celebrating 20 years of Real Housewives. So the main players on the show, Vicky, Portia, Lisa Barlow, the Countess, Giselle, Teresa Giudice, and there's going to be 82 cameos, including the one and only NeNe Leakes.
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0: 93.3 FLZ is Tampa Bay's number one hit music channel. All right, let's talk about this wedding. I know I cannot get it off of my head. It's Katie. All right, so Taylor Swift and Travis Kelce's upcoming nuptials. After all that stuff, we talked about it earlier, Madison Square Garden. There are all these permits that were issued from the city of New York. It is booked for 3 days. Who's going to be there, though? Well, it is going to be 49ers tight end. He's Travis's friend, his business partner, George Kittle. So George Kittle was talking to Entertainment Tonight. And of course, you know, it was about the invite. So when asked about the rumors, you know, will Taylor and Travis's wedding be at Madison Square Garden? He said this.
1: Is it MSG?
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0: I mean, that could happen too. 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

tried to connect the dots. So they were spotted out to dinner together. She is in his new music video. They've been collabing together, a ton of stuff on social media. So when TMZ caught up with Benson Boone and were like, hey, Benson, are you and Alex Earl dating? He said no, but then added, we're, quote, just hanging out. Like, okay, sir, we know what that means. 93.3 FLZ. Whoa.

tomorrow morning, one more chance to win those Kanye West tickets. This is Katie, 93.3 FLZ. So join the Joe Show. We're going to be broadcasting live tomorrow morning at Sky Zone in Largo. So the doors open at 7. That's when you can start lining up. We're going to start the contest at 8. Channel your inner gold digger. You could be winning yay tickets for the show on Sunday.

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No, 4th of July next weekend. You gonna be cooking out? It's like 4th of July. It's America's 250th birthday. It's like, you gotta do that. It's Katie on 93.3 FLZ. So Instacart is talking about what people are really ordering this summer. So if you are placing an Instacart order, do they run out? I don't know. Give yourself plenty of time. Number 5, hamburger buns when it comes to most popular orders. Number 4, green limes. Okay. Margaritas and tequila shots. Not mad at that. Hot dog buns at 3. Hot dogs at number 2. And potato chips at number 1.

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33FLZ. So in a recent interview, Olivia Rodrigo was asked about her favorite shows. And I love talking TV, so I was like, let's hear it. Sex and the City. She said The Sopranos. Fleabag. New Girl. And Walking Dead. Our girl loves some zombies.

Express tickets. So this is going to be for the Sunday show. Yay at Ray J. Oh, that rhymes. I like that. Join the Joe Show. We're going to be broadcasting live at Sky Zone in Largo tomorrow morning. 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We're looking for some gold diggers.

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My name is Nick Weiss. Chainsmokers on right now with Daya. You remember Daya? I Googled her recently. Believe it or not, she's on tour. I have not heard from her in a long time. There you go. That's something you didn't know. 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

Be on the lookout for the Tartan Army. It is 93.3 FLZ. You're like, who the hell is the Tartan Army? Those are the Scotland fans. They're in America for the World Cup. They were in Miami. The rumor is they're coming up to our area to visit Dunedin. Now, this is the group of fans that literally drank Boston out of beer. Boston, the city, ran out of beer. These guys like to party. If it's true, Dunedin, watch out.

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8: You probably shouldn't enjoy watching your boss yell at that lazy coworker.
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Taylor Swift and Travis have tried to, they've applied for permits to close down roads outside of Madison Square Garden. 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Uh-huh.

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93.3 FLZ about the craziest foods you could buy at the World Cup down in Miami. They had fancy AF tots, three fried hash browns topped with caviar, cream for Frachie and chai. Can you pronounce it? Anyways, the price is $75. Seriously? $75 for some tater tots? I've never had caviar, but is it really worth the hype?

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1: 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So you have a 1 and a 2-year-old. How long does it take you just to get, like, in the car to leave to go somewhere?
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1: Okay. I mean, I got 2 puppies, and it's a lot of work. I just

93.3 FLZ. My name is Nick Wise. These are my Wise Thoughts today. Discovering the actual lyrics of a song that you've been singing wrong this entire time is a bittersweet moment. And it is the job of your parents to raise you. Your adult relationship with them is their performance review.

week at Madison Square Garden. They have applied. Taylor and Travis have applied for permits to shut down roads outside of the garden. I still feel like it's something else, but maybe I'm wrong. Taylor Swift. I knew it. I knew you. It's 93.3 FLZ.

0: 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What are you doing?
1: I'm shopping at CVS.
0: What are you getting at CVS?
1: Chocolate.
0: Okay.
1: Blackberry chocolate.
0: That's all you're getting is chocolate?
1: Well, so far.
0: You're going to get just chocolate, and you're still going to walk out of there with a 7-foot, 3-inch receipt.
1: Oh, yeah, you're right. You're correct.

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It's 93.3 FLZ. These are two headlines. Man pleads guilty to attacking Subway worker over stale bread. That happened in Florida, of course. Woman angry over Taco Bell wait time flashed her gun. Like, what are we doing?

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Have you seen the cool trend from her shows going on right now where she talks about, you know, being in silence and then the whole crowd is supposed to shut up? Nobody can make it more than 3 seconds, but it's a really cool trend I've seen on TikTok at her

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Listen to this. The Twinkie Cheeseburger. They have this in LA. It's a cheeseburger topped with bacon-wrapped jalapeno that's stuffed with brisket and cream cheese. My God. Hopefully it covers your hospital visit for the heart attack.

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1033FLZ. My name is Nick Wise. All right, this is very cool. Two songs just came out. One from Somber, one from Benson Boone. Like, literally just came out. I want to play them both for you coming up

All right, this is cool. We're going to hear this song for the very first time together on 93.3 FLZ. This literally just came out a couple minutes ago. And then when it's over, I'm going to play another new song that literally just came out a couple minutes ago. So this one is Benson Boone, Time of My Life. Brand new. It's on 93.3 FLZ.

So that song literally just came out minutes ago. That's Benson Boone, Time of My Life. It's on 93.3 FLZ. This song also just came out just a couple minutes ago. So I want to play them both for you. We're hearing this one for the very first time together. I have not heard it yet.

0: 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My name is Nick Wise. These are my wise thoughts today. Discovering the actual lyrics of a song that you've been singing wrong this entire time is a bittersweet moment. And it is the job of your parents to raise you. 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

0: 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My name is EJ. 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Yo.
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0: 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It is EJ. Why'd you hook up with your ex a couple of nights ago?
1: I may have had too many drinks that night. Jameson loves me. You know, whiskey.
0: Does it?
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I just talked to her earlier today, and she was telling me that she is very much so an indecisive Libra. 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